0: Tyler, you know how they say a girl's trip will test friendships?
1: Yes.
0: It's actually a bridal party that will truly test just how good of friends you are. If you can make it all the way through the wedding, you might be all right.
1: So this guy.

0: Named Tyler on Facebook. No, it wasn't me. He wrote this on his post. I think I may have bitten off more than I can chew by agreeing to be my best friend's best man. I'm in charge of the bachelor party, which should be exciting, but I'm starting to feel like I'm in a cross between a courtroom cross-examination and a criminal interrogation.
1: Yeah, that's like another full-time job, being the best man or best or maid of honor.
0: So once the bride learned that I was in charge of organizing the party, it's been nonstop questions, demands to see the list of activities and guests I've planned from the bride-to-be. She's wanting to know everything.
1: That would be extremely stressful. And honestly, I'm kind of starting to see an uptick in trend because, you know, there's so much storytelling that happens on TikTok. And people have talked about whether it's okay to decline being part of the bridal party. Honestly, it's extremely expensive. For the guys, if he's stressed out, imagine how the maid of honor feels. Because brides, not to say they all turn into bridezillas, but they're very particular and you become their right-hand person. And a lot of people fall out before it's all said and done.
0: I think when there's an understanding between bride and best man, like, okay, if you had strip club on the list and she's like, no, then no. But then it's like, oh, a day club or a nightclub. Okay. You know, they got to work together.
1: Wait a minute, Ty. So you're saying that not even the groom, the bride-to-be, is inserting herself and she wants to approve the list of activities that the groom and his men are going to do?
0: Well, I know we're not there yet, but I know my girlfriend doesn't want me going to a strip club for my bachelor party, so.
1: But it'd be different if you wanted to. You know what I mean? Do you want to?
0: No.
1: You're like, I won't be caught in anybody's camera roll. Nice try.
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0: something I want to talk about.
1: I guess I need to enjoy my last year of being on my own as a single adult. I mean, I'm not single, but being on my own. My girlfriend and I, we plan on moving together next May. So I saw this and I was like, oh, okay. These are single person luxuries that people in relationships completely miss out on.
2: Ooh, yeah, we're taken. So it's been a while since we've been on these streets. What have we forgotten about?
1: So, I mean, obviously the basic like food stuff, knowing that that piece of chocolate cake you left in the fridge will still be there whenever you want because you're the only one there. Knowing things that will be exactly where you left them, like kitchen scissors. Nobody's misplacing anything because, well, like I said, you're on your own.
2: That's funny. Yeah, my boyfriend hates when I clean the house because all of a sudden it's a war of where did you put it?
1: Being able to binge TV shows without having to wait for another person so you can watch together. That's probably a big one.
2: Oh my God, Tyler. Immediate heat in the relationship. But I can't wait on you. I got to keep going.
1: And being able to do absolutely nothing all weekend without having to explain it to anyone. Like sometimes, like my girlfriend's out of town this weekend. So you know what I'm going to do? I'm just going to sit and watch sports and do nothing.
2: That is exactly how I like to spend my weekends. And I love that as a DJ, my boyfriend is gone pretty much all freaking weekend. But when he sees me there enjoying myself, it's just like, he feels like my mom. Like he's looking at me like, you bum. And it's like, I'm tired. I don't want to do nothing. Stop judging me.
1: We'll end it on this one. Setting the temperature at what I prefer.
2: Are you a cold guy? You need that fan on high in the winter and the degrees at 60?
1: Yeah, fan on high and 66.
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0: It's Nightly with Jade and Tyler, and one of the things I've noticed an uptick in trending on social media is these side-by-side photos of people getting the same exact thing, buying the same things that they bought, say, at the grocery store or at a, you know, a Best Buy or something, and just seeing how crazy the prices are that we're paying for stuff in 2026.
1: Yeah, this post has gone viral. Over 12 million views and comments. This woman found an old grocery receipt from her mother back in 2006, and it shows 79 items were purchased for $161. 79 things you bought for only $160. You buy like 10 things, it's like $300.
0: Even the dollar store, not everything is a dollar anymore. I'm like...
1: So like Post cereal was bought for $1.86 in 2006, and then in 2026, it's about $5.12. Coke, 20 ounces, $1.18 in 2006, $3 in 2026. Milk, I don't know why it's so expensive. Aren't there enough cows?
0: Yeah.
1: Milk in a gallon, it was $3.05 in 2006, and now going for $7.87 in some states.
0: I'm shocked every time I get to the register and I have 3 to 4 items, and they're like, it's $120, it's $150. And I'm looking at the basket like, huh? Are you sure?
1: You know, I'm going to put on the tinfoil hat for a minute. I'm not going to get too much into it. But if we print the money and we make the money, why can't we just have an unlimited amount of money?
0: The questions we've been asking all along.
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14: All right, son. 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

0: It's Nightly with Jade and Tyler, and I don't know how you spent your summers, T, but the older I get, I'm like, huh, my parents were basically just keeping us busy so we would be tired by the end of the night during summer and we wouldn't be staying up late. I spent every single summer out at the YMCA, but I don't regret it. I think that is the cheat code, the hack for parents this summer. Keep those babies busy so that they're tired by the time the sun goes down.
1: Yeah, there's a website that went viral, the best outdoor toys that will keep your kids entertained for hours. Some of these are oldies but goodies, but still are amazing. Like the first one I see on this list, reusable water balloons.
0: I love a water balloon war, except for those little ones, and then you have your mean friends that are smacking your back and popping on your skin, but always a good time.
1: How about stomp rockets? All you have to do is just step down hard and watch the rocket fly.
0: Ooh.
1: Walkie-talkies, those never get old.
0: Oh my gosh, yes.
1: Any badminton or croquet set, that's yard games for hours, or even like horseshoes, or what it's in different parts of the country, they call it different things, bags.
0: Cornhole, little cornhole.
1: There you go. And some sidewalk chalk. Just be careful of a rainstorm. It's going to wash all your hard work away. Or a blow-up kiddie pool for your backyard if you can't afford a real pool. There's ones at like Walmart and Target for like $50.
0: You know what? You're taking us down memory lane for real. I'm forgetting how much fun we used to have outside with like the smallest of supplies. So yeah, make that run to Walmart, Five Below, you know, any of the spots where you can grab a hold. I'm like, I'm an adult, but I might add these to my cart.
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3: Eminem and Linda Perry star in the Man You Guys Really Suck Players presentation of Spaghetti. That's it. Eminem will be played by J-Rod and Mickey will be played by Linda Perry. Wait. And Mickey will play Linda Perry.
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5: I'm making a note about that right now. Believe me.
3: How about some chicken tendies? Lil Linda Perry loves those. And then you could have unlimited sauces. Like your lyrics are saucy, you could have unlimited sauces.
5: Hey, look, Linda Perry. We have my mom's spaghetti. That's it. No nuggies, no gross salad.
3: Maybe an M&M Happy Meal? You could give away some M&Ms and a little Stan action figure.
5: Actually, I'm thinking about giving away a knuckle sandwich right now.
3: Are you being passive-aggressive right now, M&M? I'm picking up some hostility.
5: Look, Linda Perry. I have spaghetti, and I'm going to give you some spaghetti. A small for you, and a large bowl of spaghetti for Slash that you keep under your hat.
3: How do you know that I keep Slash under my hat?
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3: Oh, yeah, that's a great show. I love when Mickey starts coughing and hacking. Hey, why do you listen to the Morning Gas?
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3: I see what you did right there, little M&M. You know, you're all right. Hey, thanks for your mom's spaghetti.
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1: Hey, I'm Freya Skyfall. 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

You've been diagnosed with COPD, but breathing seems to be getting harder. 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
2: 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I'm from the dirty, but that Chico nice. Y'all call it a moment, I call it life.

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2: Eminem and Linda Perry star in the Man You Guys Really Suck Players presentation of Spaghetti. That's it. Eminem will be played by J-Rod and Mickey will be played by Linda Perry. Wait. And Mickey will play Linda Perry.
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4: 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We have my mom's spaghetti. 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No nuggies, no gross salad.
2: Maybe an M&M Happy Meal? You could give away some M&Ms and a little Stan action figure.
4: Actually, I'm thinking about giving away a knuckle sandwich right now.
2: Are you being passive-aggressive right now, M&M? I'm picking up some hostility.
4: Look, Linda Perry. I have spaghetti, and I'm going to give you some spaghetti. A small for you, and a large bowl of spaghetti for Slash that you keep under your hat.
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2: Oh, yeah, that's a great show. 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Hey, why do you listen to the Morning Gas?
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2: I see what you did right there, little M&M. You know, you're all right. 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

0: The Guns N' Hoses Charity Hockey Tournament will be on Saturday, May 30th, hosted by Local 1306, Summit Jackson Firefighters Union, and Optimist Ice Arena. 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There will also be 50-50 raffle, Chuck-a-Puck, and Red Wings memorabilia available to win. 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

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Senior Salutes is brought to you in part by Jackson Public Schools, Brooklyn Plumbing, Heating, and Air Conditioning, Tom Coffee Soft Water, East Jackson Community Schools, Jackson County ISD, and K105.3, Jackson's Hit Music.

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2: Good morning. I'm Mickey Morgrat reporting. A Jackson man charged with murder in last year's deadly shooting at Southridge Park has accepted a plea deal. 23-year-old Joseph O'Rourke pleaded no contest earlier this week to manslaughter, carrying a concealed weapon and felony firearm charges in the death of 22-year-old Omarion Flowers. O'Rourke had claimed he acted in self-defense during the May 2025 shooting. Investigators say a surveillance video showed O'Rourke speaking with Flowers before shots were fired. Police later recovered the gun after O'Rourke led officers to where it had been hidden. He remains jailed without bond and is scheduled for sentencing August 12th. A Vandercook Lake man convicted of killing the mother of his four children has been sentenced to life in prison without parole. 36-year-old William Smith was sentenced Thursday in Jackson County Circuit Court after a jury found him guilty of first-degree murder in the January 2024 shooting death of 30-year-old Shayana Gittens. Prosecutors say Gittens was shot while two of the couple's children were nearby in the home on East McDivitt Avenue. Evidence presented at trial included cell phone data, surveillance video, and forensic evidence linking Smith to the shooting. Smith maintained his innocence throughout the trial. City of Jackson staff have begun to request help from the Jackson community in reporting vandalism incidents at parks. Jackson Mayor Daniel Mahoney said that while there are staff members and the JPD that deal with illegal incidents at the parks, there isn't enough to keep an eye on everything at all times.
3: We can't be everywhere. When I say we, the city employees, our police department cannot be everywhere at all times at every park watching everything that's going on. We definitely need that assistance from the citizens of this community who care about our parks. The families who utilize our parks and frequent our parks, the walkers who walk around our trails, and the bikers who bike the trails. We need your eyes and ears, and we need to have you let us know if you see anything. Any illegal dumping, any illegal activity, anybody tearing up the properties or anything like that, because it's getting a little bit out of hand.
2: Daniel said he believes that the majority of people using the parks are doing so as they should, and that he'd rather highlight those positives. Citizens who witness an act of vandalism at a park, such as destroying park equipment or illegal dumping, are encouraged to contact either the City Parks Department or JPD. News powered by WKHM.com. I'm Mickey Morgrat reporting.
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1: 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Their dedicated and loyal employee families, why they've been around for over 80 years. IST, bringing the heat since 1943. Now sports, with the visitors taking a lead in the fifth and extending it in the late innings. The Los Angeles Angels beat the Detroit Tigers 7-1 on Thursday at Comerica Park in Detroit. Jack Flaherty finished one out away from his second quality start of the season, but a three-run fifth inning was all the Angels needed to take the win and the series. Just 6 days after her 100th birthday, Tom Izzo's mother, Dorothy Izzo, has passed away. The matriarch of the Izzo family died May 19th, according to her obituary. The mother of Michigan State's Hall of Fame basketball coach had been living near his sister in Appleton, Wisconsin in recent years after raising her family in Iron Mountain. And Claude Lemieux, a four-time Stanley Cup champion and famed villain of the Detroit Red Wings, has passed away. Lemieux was 60. His death was announced by the NHL Alumni Association on a verified social media account on Thursday. No cause was given with the announcement, but TMZ reported his death was self-inflicted. And that's a look at sports on K105.3.
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1: K105.3 weather forecast for today. We're going to see sunny skies throughout your family Friday. A calm wind becoming west around 6 miles per hour in the afternoon today. Highs could reach near 80 degrees. We're looking at clear skies in Jackson now, with the temp sitting at 44.
0: Up and at 'em, Jackson. It's time to rise and shine. Time for the Morning Gas with J-Rod and Mickey.
10: Good morning. I'm here.
0: 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Seriously, we have it all. News, sports, and weather. Plus random conversations.
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1: Here we are back at it. It is finally Friday in downtown Jackson, live from the McKinley Media Group downtown studio. 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Morning Gas, baby. Good morning.
2: Hey, good morning. See? Yeah, you can see all that right there.
1: You can see
2: how
1: wild it is. It's not wild for me at all. I got myself cranked up here, too. We have studio.
2: And I'm barely on.
1: Right.
2: Yep. And I'm loud.
1: You're loud and proud.
2: Here we are on a Friday morning up the downtown studio. And what a weekend it's going to be in downtown. They're already doing things getting set for Gus Macker.
1: Oh, yeah. They're already setting up some things. They can't totally set everything up. I just talked to a gentleman out there.
2: Yeah.
1: They can't totally set everything up right now. But they're trying to get things just maneuvered just right. So when it's time on Saturday, they can flip around and do their thing.
2: So it starts tomorrow.
1: That's exciting. I'll be live from this studio tomorrow from 5 until 7 with all the updates and everything you want to know about. I mean, I think that's prime time, too. 5 to 7 on a Saturday night.
2: Sure.
1: Gus Macker, like, what a great time to be there.
2: And if you look at the forecast and compare it to past Gus Mackers, boy, are we set up in a sweet spot this weekend. Not in the 90s. Not humid. No thunderstorms.
1: Right.
2: Like, it's just wide open 70s and beautiful.
1: It's going to be a great weekend. Everything that we got going on. I know later on, 8:50, What's Up Jackson, we'll run all that stuff down for you. Get a pen and paper, man. There's a lot of stuff to keep track of, I'm telling you.
2: Yeah, nice to have some stuff to choose from, even if you just decide to end up staying home and sitting on the couch and enjoying the breeze through the window. It's a way to save money. But, yeah, there's lots of things to do this weekend, actually, that doesn't cost money.
1: Yeah.
2: That's good for the family. And maybe it might be a couple of bucks. But I noticed a lot of things. Kids under 12 are free.
1: Yeah, I saw
2: so
1: that.
2: That's going to be helpful.
1: Yeah.
2: That's going to be helpful. Emily, I think it's Emily from Art Main.
1: Yeah, it was confirmed either last night or this morning. I don't know when, but it was confirmed. Yes, Emily will be with us in the 8 o'clock hour.
2: Nice. Yeah, I don't know what's going on in my brain either. This morning is going to be amazing.
1: Yeah.
2: Because I haven't been able to pull anything together
1: And I can tell you this much right now, with both of us, like, the way we are right now, like, this could be an adventure this morning, like, in a good way. Like, oh, man, we could be making history today, and I'm excited about it.
2: Oh, we'll see what happens there, but, yeah, for sure. Try to give away some Carnival tickets a little bit later on today, too.
1: Sure.
2: That's next weekend. That kicks off on Thursday.
1: See you guys.
2: And we'll be out there the next Thursday. What was it, 4 to 6?
1: Yeah.
2: Kicking off the first day at Carp Carnival.
1: Power Cow going to be out there on Friday as well. Like, there's so, like, it's busy. Summer's in full effect, dude. I don't care if it's not June 21st yet. It's here.
2: Race weekend next weekend.
1: Right. It's everything.
2: So note to myself, don't drive like a jerk because they put extra patrols in place. We already saw extras and where we didn't.
1: Is it Art Beer and Wife Fest next weekend?
2: Oh, that too.
1: Like, that's what I'm saying.
2: Noted. We'll be out there from 2 to 4.
1: Wow.
2: At Ella Sharp. I mean, it's summer, and that's one of the things that keeps it cooking for sure.
1: Right.
2: And the weather is just going to be great for the first part of June.
1: It's the greatest place in all the universe, Jackson, Michigan, USA.
2: I mean, Art, Beer, and Wine,
1: right.
2: And MIS next weekend.
1: And Carb Carnival.
2: And no showers.
1: Right.
2: And I'm not even going to knock on wood. Like, we've got a high pressure locked in place for like 15 days.
1: Hey, look, we dealt with a lot of stuff, so it's like we're getting our comeuppance.
2: That's
1: now.
2: Right. Now we're being rewarded. You go through the bad stuff, you get rewarded, they say.
1: Right.
2: Here we are on this Friday morning.
1: Music from Bruno Mars. I just might. It's Jackson's Hit Music Station. The Morning Gas with J-Rod and Mickey on Kid 105.3.

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3: We contacted government officials. They refuse our existence.
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2: Oh, it's a good day. Singing the song, and it's a good day.
3: Yeah, we're back at it. It's the Morning Cast, J-Rod and Mickey, episode 589.
2: How could anything
3: go wrong? Is it really 589 on this finally Friday?
4: Sounds serious.
3: It's real serious. Serious things are happening in the world of radio and media.
4: Our Facebook question this morning, before we get into that seriousness.
3: Right.
4: What smell?
3: Oh.
4: All right, hurry up. Facebook.
3: What smell?
4: What's the oddest smell you enjoy? Like gasoline or burnt toast, maybe?
3: Oh, yeah.
4: We've had a couple people said skunk, which a little bit's
3: That's
4: okay.
3: Wild, right?
4: Oh, the man. Smell of gas. I love the smell of octane.
3: Like, it's just an odd, like, oh, man, that's hard for me to say.
4: My clothes a day after a bonfire, says Michael. It should be a cologne. I'll call it Pyre Temptations a wee.
3: This isn't an odd thing for me. I mean, an odd thing, like, in general, but it is for me, I guess. I don't like coffee whatsoever.
4: Yeah.
3: Like, if I'm at a grocery store and I roll down one of those aisles with, like, the beans and the bags and everything.
4: Smells good.
3: Something about that, like, does smell
4: Hell
3: awesome,
4: yeah.
3: But I don't like the taste of it or anything. Usually, you know. But
4: it does smell pretty good, but that's a thing that most people would say smell good. Is
3: right.
4: there a bad thing? I mean, that's personally is, I guess, a bad thing
3: yeah.
4: for you, so I understand that.
3: Dead animal? You know what I mean?
4: A little bit of bacteria smell. I know, it's weird.
3: Yeah.
4: My brother was telling me about some of his escapades when we were hanging out.
3: Yeah.
4: And a couple of times he'd have a falling out with the people that he was hanging out with, sometimes in the middle of the night, and he'd just flight or fight, I'm out of here. I don't need you
3: jerks
4: anymore. And, I mean, one time it was from Walmart over at Jackson Crossing.
3: Mm-hmm.
4: And the things he saw, heard, and smelled on that walk home.
3: Oh my gosh!
4: He said it would be pitch dark, and he stumbled over a carcass, deer carcass.
3: What is? You say Walmart?
4: Yes.
3: Here in Jackson?
4: Yeah.
3: How long did it take him to get there?
4: Quite a while.
3: Like a couple of days?
4: He did end up getting a ride.
3: Okay.
4: And the person seemed to know, like, they got to, like, 12 and 127, and at the last second, the dude made a righty on 12.
3: Oh, no.
4: That's what my brother said. And he's like, look, guy, I got a lot of stuff and people waiting for me in
3: Hudson.
4: You
3: belong to me now, sir. I once had an issue, and I'm sure a million people have it, Denny's. And I left my group, and I walked home.
4: Yeah.
3: From Denny's to my house. I got on Airport Road Denny's.
4: Wow.
3: And walked
4: that way.
3: The highway. I walked on the highway.
4: You walked the highway.
3: I walked the highway, yeah.
4: And I'm like, how can you walk the highway? Nobody helped. No cop came by. It's against the law.
3: It was in the dead of winter. It was super frozen.
4: Was it night?
3: No, it was night. It was night. It was super frozen outside. Like, I can't believe I didn't get frostbite. Like, and the people, like, I took off from, like, they ended up driving by and didn't even see me.
4: Oh.
3: They were in a taxi.
4: Beep, beep.
3: Back when you could call a cab.
4: Yeah. We all got some stories in our youth about being really, really dumb.
3: Just dumb.
4: One of the random facts that I came across today was a little, you don't say. The average person who drinks and drives, according to data from FBI and MAD, there are 347,000 drunk drivers on the road on an average day. And most offenders drive drunk at least 80 times before they get popped.
3: Oh my gosh. I believe that, though. They just think they get away with it so many times, and then there's that one chance that you took, and that's it. Whatever.
4: Buddy of mine got home and then decided she wanted Taco Bell.
3: Oh.
4: You don't leave once you get home.
3: Right, and they didn't have DoorDash.
4: First, you don't do it.
3: Either, yeah.
4: Blah, blah, blah. You don't.
3: Right, you don't at all.
4: Other weird, really kind of things floating around out there this morning. A $250 bill. Are you ready for that?
3: That's not real. That's Monopoly money. And who's going to be able to have that?
4: Who's going to be on it?
3: Who
4: Who do you think would come up with something like this?
3: Right.
4: Even though there's laws on the books for 106 years that nobody living can be on our currency, he's trying awfully hard.
3: Yikes.
4: But, I mean, there's a whole list of laws. That guy.
3: What's a law anyways, right?
4: Scientists have identified a new species of massive marine reptile that they're calling Tylosaurus rex.
3: Oh, no.
4: It lived about 80 million years ago in an ancient sea that covered Texas. Oh, so man. You know he was big.
3: He probably had a cowboy hat, too.
4: 43 feet long.
3: Whoa.
4: Exactly.
3: Wow.
4: Researchers said that the Tylosaurus had been misidentified for decades. This suggests that other unknown species may also still be hidden in museum archives or mislabeled. I don't know what that means.
3: How could it be mislabeled if we really don't know what it is anyways? You know what I mean? There's no
4: so
3: record.
4: If we didn't know and we just declared it what it is, right. How is that wrong later?
3: Right. That's what I'm saying. That's what I'm trying
4: to get. That's why people don't understand. Right. We need to have more people explain science to
3: there wasn't
4: people,
3: somebody so documenting these things. Right. You know, when the dinosaurs were around.
4: A new study found that professional chess players, this is all from A Week in Science. New study found that professional chess players tend to make better moves when they decide more quickly. They analyzed over 215,000 moves and found that longer thinking times didn't always correlate with better decision making. The pattern was strongest in faster games where intuition, I knew it was going to be that. If I respond in a second on my stomach, I very rarely regret it.
3: The initial gut feeling is a big thing.
4: If I try to argue with it or reason with it, even this long in my life, knowing that I'm going to mess up my life if I...
3: Sometimes you just got to jump, right? It's all right.
4: Intuition. Remember that song from Jewel? Intuition, and then weirdly... it was late 90s and then maybe early 2000s. And then weirdly at the same time, a new lady shaver came out called Intuition.
3: Oh. You know, I don't
4: guess what song they used.
3: I'm proud to say that I've never heard of that song before in my life.
4: You had to.
3: Late 90s, though.
4: Actually, no, you wouldn't have.
3: I was doing my
4: That's
3: own.
4: That's right.
3: Weird, you know.
4: That's right.
3: I wasn't into the Jacksons hit music yet. You know what I'm saying? I wasn't.
4: When did that? It's actually a rocker from her.
3: Really?
4: Well, but it's like kind of a banger.
3: It's an upbeat. No way. Jewel's never had a banger in her life.
4: Intuition is.
3: Jewel. I wonder what she's doing right now.
4: Whatever she wants. She did all right for herself.
3: Oh, heck yeah. Coming from the sleeping in the car and all that.
4: They still just won't tell me. 2003.
3: 2003?
4: Yeah.
3: Huh.
4: Man, I thought it was late 90s. It's all right.
3: Still.
4: A biotech company says it's developed a 3D printed artificial egg that is capable of hatching chicks.
3: Oh.
4: Which could open the door to saving endangered birds or reviving extinct species. I maybe saw a video of this the other day, but it had like a crusty, wet baby bird, and it was kind of gross. Well, sorry, baby bird.
3: Those are nasty.
4: The system uses a specially designed membrane that allows oxygen to pass through, and this mimics natural egg conditions. All right.
3: I'm not a big fan of birds to begin with. Something about them creep me out.
4: You know, on one hand, I really love them. I love hearing them sing and hop around and chirp and be colorful and eat bird seed and stuff. But then when you realize, like, they eat each other.
3: Oh, yeah, they're cannibals. They're nasty.
4: So gross. Or you find a dead one that didn't quite make it just right out of the nest, and it's like got a bulging eye and little pin feathers.
3: Yeah. Part of all that to me too was like I remember at a young age watching Alfred Hitchcock's The Birds, and I've seen that a few times. There's that, and then we used to have this ginormous bird feeder in our yard, and my mom would make me go and fill it up.
4: Oh
3: and,
4: no.
3: Yeah, I know, right? Big deal, right? But I mean, it was like this. I had this giant bucket of seeds. Like, it was stupid. I hated it.
4: But did they swarm you?
3: They didn't swarm me. I hated that I had to do it.
4: Because you saw the birds.
3: It was a pain in the butt, too.
4: Yeah.
3: Mom making me do things. How dare she?
4: News headlines are coming up, and we just played the new one from Madonna.
3: Yeah.
4: She spilled the tea the other day, who the best was.
3: Oh.
4: We'll tell you about that coming up on K105.3.
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4: A Jackson man charged with murder in last year's deadly shooting at Southridge Park has accepted a plea deal. 23-year-old Joseph O'Rourke pleaded no contest earlier this week to manslaughter, carrying a concealed weapon and felony firearm charges in the death of 22-year-old Omarion Flowers. He remains jailed without bond and is scheduled for sentencing on August 12th. A Vandercook Lake man convicted of killing the mother of his 4 children has been sentenced to life in prison without parole. 36-year-old William Smith was sentenced Thursday in Jackson County Circuit Court after a jury found him guilty of first-degree murder in the January 24 shooting death of 30-year-old Shaina Gittens. Evidence presented at the trial included cell phone data, surveillance video, and forensic evidence linking Smith to the shooting. Smith maintained his innocence throughout the trial. City of Jackson staff have begun to request help from the Jackson community in reporting vandalism incidents at parks. Citizens who witnessed the act of vandalism in parks, such as destroying park equipment or illegal dumping, are encouraged to contact either City Parks Department or JPD. Full details on these stories coming up at 7 o'clock on K105.3.
3: Thank you, Mickey. We check in with a forecast for today, and we're going to see sunshine throughout. A calm wind becoming west around 6 miles per hour this afternoon. Highs near 80 degrees right now in Jackson. It's 44 and sunny with Justin Timberdrink. 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
4: Oh, yes, indeed. It's fun time, fun time, fun time.
5: All right. Madonna was recently asked who the best was that she ever had.
6: Oh, Lord.
5: And she said, I'll only be naming dead people.
6: Sure. Because they can't dispute any of this stuff either.
5: Right.
6: There's that.
5: Well, and they can't talk about her.
6: Right. They can't dispute anything.
5: She said that it was JFK Jr.
6: Oh, Lord.
5: And who was she? She's on... Please don't tell me this was Mario Lopez's show.
6: Oh, Lamari.
5: Okay, it wasn't. It was another Lopez. Designer Raul Lopez said, "You're the third person I've heard say that."
6: Wow. Well, look at his dad. I'm not trying to be a jerk, but it ain't.
5: Round, round, get around. Right. I get around.
6: It's not a secret. Womanizer, right?
5: Right. Nicolas Cage made sure his chosen name would become a national treasure. Who wrote this? Now, he was born Nicolas Kim Coppola, and he revealed why he decided to change his name for his career and ultimately make it permanent. He said, "I am Nick Cage." When asked if it's strange to have been known by his stage name for so long, he said, "I changed my name legally last year."
6: Oh, he's so weird.
5: "I'm Nick Cage in life. And I am Nick Cage on camera."
6: He's been Nick Cage before he was Nick Cage, I'm sure of it. You know what I mean?
5: Like, oh,
6: he's
5: absolutely.
6: Got that in his head.
5: Yeah. The Spider-Noir actor, who is a member of one of the biggest families in cinema, the Coppola family, emphasized that he wanted his name and career to stand on its own. "'Tis better to be the patriarch of my own little family than the clown cousin on the margins of someone else's." So I decided, I'm going to bring it on and be Cage.
6: You're awesome.
5: And you know what it's all from? It's Los Feliz Moonstruck when he's talking about losing his hand.
6: Yeah.
5: I love that so much.
6: I'm not like, he's okay for me, but I'm excited about that new show that just came out on Prime.
5: There's sometimes when he's endearing to me, and there's other times like, I don't want to be stuck talking to you at a party.
6: And I've seen, like, there's shows of him, I'm like, oh, that looks cooler, I like that one. And there's some I'm like, I'm never going to watch that. It's got Nick Cage in it. You know what I mean?
5: I know.
6: It's weird.
5: Or I totally want to see that because Nick Cage is in it.
6: Like, he's hit or miss from me. It's weird.
5: He said he drew inspiration from Marvel superhero Luke Cage and American composer John Cage.
6: What?
5: Cage is a name that I like coming across in the comics, and I just thought, he had a cool name.
6: Yeah.
5: And I grew up in a very avant-garde, artsy family. And there was talk about John Cage and the experimental compositions that he did. And I was looking for something like James Dean. I was looking for something short and sweet.
6: That sounds really ridiculous to me. I don't believe any of that.
5: John Cage. You don't believe the Luke Cage?
6: No, I don't. Luke Cage didn't come out to like the late 70s. You know, I don't know. Maybe he didn't have that.
5: He was a teenager.
6: Was he?
5: Let's see. We first saw him in Fast Times at Ridgemont High. Mm-hmm. I do not believe he had a line.
6: Okay.
5: He was one of
6: Spicoli's guys.
5: Yeah, when they came to sit down in that restaurant, right? No, he worked in the restaurant.
6: That's right.
5: Because he looks through the window into the seating area.
6: Right.
5: And you can't explain away those eyebrows ever. Steven Spielberg talks about the existence of aliens in a new trailer for his film Disclosure Day, and has some people thinking that the movie star is a precursor to a real-life disclosure about, well, alien life. He said, "I used to say to myself, wouldn't it be wonderful if all of this were true? And now I'm thinking, wouldn't it be wonderful for people to know that all of this is true?" And it's got some people thinking that this movie is actually a primer for a real announcement about the existence of aliens. Some of the comments online are like, the timing is definitely not a coincidence. I mean, the White House is dropping some alien files. And you know what? At one point in my life, that would have been really exciting.
6: Yeah.
5: And I haven't even creeped around. I don't care.
6: I don't want to know anyways.
5: Why do I get the idea that this is a soft opening for the actual disclosure day? Somebody else said this makes me feel like this is an actual reveal. Now, the movie's going to open up on June 12th. And I don't know, the little bit of like hippy dippy stuff that I've watched and listened to people talk about alien life and stuff and whatever. They basically, their take seems to be, they know we're here.
6: We don't, yeah.
5: We're here because we're kind of like the lowest of the life forms when it comes to the different levels of like fourth dimension, fifth dimension, up to 12th dimension.
6: We're bottom feeders.
5: We're between 2 and 4D down here. And we come down here to figure out some stuff. There's a reason that we're a little dense.
6: Okay.
5: And so this is the take and the thought is that the rest of the universe and whatever just lets us be to kind of figure it out for ourselves.
6: They're not hurting anybody.
5: So we'll get better and smarter, hopefully.
6: Good luck.
5: And go up the dimensions.
6: I think somebody needs to intervene. Right?
5: I pray for it every day.
6: Well,
5: they saw another comet that like came close. So, oh, we didn't know. They sit there and they look at the sky day in and day out. And you want to tell me there's a comet that comes by here that you guys missed? That doesn't raise my level of
6: we don't have a clue.
5: Oh, I'm so tired. We are gonna salute, but you know, you gotta live every day for what's going on. And there are joyful good things that happen, like birthdays, and we'll salute those next with K105.3.
6: Good turn.
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6: 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In Jackson today, we're going to see sunshine throughout. It's going to be a beautiful one. Highs near 80 degrees in Jackson currently. It's 45 and sunny with Lady Gaga and Dochi now. Runway, K105.3 now.
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2: 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Barb Condi, happy birthday to you. Pamela Brown and Braden Embry, happy birthday. Brandy Gaston, happy birthday, Brandy. Jackie Powers and Jennifer Sacallo, happy birthday. Ron Thompson is celebrating along with Tamala Cope and Melissa Bolton. Therese Gran and Melissa Tucker, happy birthday. Becky Linneberry and Jake Klingeman, happy birthday. Kimberly Cowan celebrating along with Abby Green and Kristen Montesinos. Happy birthday to Angela Walker and Jamie Rippey. Patty Kirpich, happy birthday. And Sarah Garnett celebrating along with Gregory Jackson, Kenneth Oliver Sr., Jackie Danu, and Bonnie Henry. Happy birthday, everybody, on this May 29th. Celebrities, dignitaries of the world. Who's celebrating on that side of the fence?
3: Riley Keough. Is that how you say her name? Lisa Marie's daughter.
2: Oh, yeah.
3: And Mad Max Fury Road and some other things. Maybe on Stars or something.
2: Sure.
3: 37.
2: Huh.
3: NBA star for the Lakers, Carmelo Anthony, is 42. Mel B is 51. Scary.
2: Scary Spice.
3: Daniel Tosh, 51. Is he still a thing?
2: I don't know. I don't have Comedy Central, and yeah. I don't have, you know, so I have no clue what he does. He kind of got old real quick for me. Same stick.
3: Oh, yeah. Huge. Like,
2: at first I was like, oh, what's this?
3: And 20 like, minutes later, I'm like, okay,
2: here's this again.
3: Laverne Cox is 54. She was Sophia in Orange is the New Black, and she's going to be playing Dr. Frankenfurter.
2: No way!
3: Rocky Horror Picture Show remake. Now,
2: really?
3: Interestingly enough, I just came across a story that I haven't had a chance to read about her yet, but she shares her experience about being dropped off at a orphanage.
2: Oh.
3: Dropped off at her estranged father's home in Mobile after their mother, Gloria, who raised them single-handedly, overwhelmed by stress, said, I can't do this anymore. The actress described her father's rejection, with him calling her and her brother derogatory names, and took him to the police station.
2: Oh.
3: And then the orphanage.
2: What
3: wow.
2: a scumbag.
3: So... there is a disagreement she and her mother have over the duration of the stay there. Cox asserts that it was a month. Her mother insists it was only a week.
2: Bull crap, yeah.
3: The twin brother says it was only a week, but
2: oh,
3: I don't know. Man. Probably felt like a month.
2: Sure.
3: Noel Gallagher is 59. Lisa Wetchel, Blair, Facts of Life. I just saw one of my Gen X groups posted an album cover. She had an album that came out.
2: I was going to say she's some kind of a singer, I thought.
3: Is she? Somebody said... I wonder if this was any good. And I wanted to say, you didn't know about it, and there was only one.
2: Right.
3: If she was good.
2: Yeah, there would have been many of them, and everybody would have heard about it. Yeah, they did that. Remember they did that live studio
3: Sunshine
2: thing?
3: Sunshine Day. Oh, wait.
2: But remember when they did the, they did like a special
3: the live action
2: yeah.
3: with updated actors?
2: She came on at the beginning, like sung the
3: National
2: the theme song.
3: Song.
2: No,
3: oh,
2: the theme
3: okay.
2: song. Facts of Life.
3: Totally forgot about that one. The one that really stood out to me was Different Strokes. And for like once, I was...
2: Kevin Hart.
3: He was so good.
2: Yeah.
3: I
2: love those shows.
3: Melissa Etheridge is 65. Rupert Everett is 67. He's Prince Charming in Shrek. But also in My Best Friend's Wedding. Annette Bening is 68. LaToya Jackson is 70. John Hinckley, the guy who tried to impress Jodie Foster, is 71.
2: Scumbag.
3: Danny Elfman is 73.
2: I love Danny
3: the
2: Elfman.
3: The dude from Oingo Boingo. And look at him now.
2: Right.
3: Then we got JFK was born on this day, and so was Bob Hope.
2: I love Bob Hope. I love those old movies. He's awesome.
3: See?
2: He's so funny.
3: Bing Crosby recorded White Christmas on this day in 1942.
2: Oh, I love him and I love that movie.
3: A.J. Foyt became the first four-time winner of the Indy 500 in 1977. 1984, Tina Turner released Private Dancer, an album stacked with hits like What's Love Got to Do with It, Private Dancer, and Better Be Good to Me.
2: Iconic.
3: Cindy Crawford married her second husband, Randy Gerber, and today is their 28th anniversary.
2: Oh, congratulations, guys.
3: If you remember, she was hitched to Richard Gere for a second. Well, 4 years. This was a story, and I've probably read it through the years, and I always forget about it, and I shared it with you this morning, but it opened up a conversation that in 1999, hikers found a skeleton in a minivan at the bottom of a canyon in Malibu, California, and the remains turned out to be the basis for a 60s group, Iron Butterfly. He had been missing since February of 1995.
2: That's wild.
3: 4 years. World War II Memorial was dedicated in Washington, D.C. on this day in 2004 after a four-day reunion of veterans on the National Mall. And guess who wants to upgrade it?
2: Sure.
3: All right, let's see what else is going on today. Where's my little note thing? I guess I got this here.
2: Okay.
3: Good thing I printed it.
2: Yeah.
3: End of the Middle Ages Day, International Coq-au-Vin Day, which is roasted chicken soup.
2: Oh.
3: Then we've got learn about composting, National Biscuit Day.
2: Oh, biscuits.
3: Heat Awareness Day, Paperclip Day. You know who I miss? That little paperclip.
2: Oh, yeah.
3: He'd go, dink, dink, dink. Would you like help with this?
2: He would dance and he was cute. And
3: he kept me company while I was at work and I didn't, Put a pillow on your fridge day and World Digestive Health Day.
2: Put a pillow on your in your fridge?
3: On your fridge.
2: Why?
3: I don't know. Let's look that up. Do you
2: have
3: what's on top of your fridge? I've got a clock radio, some old-timey dishes from the 40s that were like covered dishes before we had Rubbermaid.
2: Oh, yeah.
3: Got two of those and some egg cartons.
2: We have a whole, like, these, like, wire baskets or whatever. Like, they're long and weird, and I don't like them whatsoever, but they work for this. One of them's got just a million koozies in them.
3: Yeah.
2: And the other one has those tops that go on tumblers, and some of them go to tumblers we have, and some go to tumblers we don't have. That's what's on top of my fridge.
3: That is such a pet peeve of mine. Our kitchen back at the station.
2: Yeah.
3: There's probably, well, I know somebody's cleared them out recently, but at one time there was probably 12, 13 travel mugs of all quality, from absolute crap freebies to
2: and no matching
3: whatever.
2: Lids.
3: Not one.
2: There's lids, but
3: a whole drawer of lids, and not one lid fit one of those.
2: Take that, environment.
3: I know. Put a pillow on your fridge day is a lighthearted, quirky holiday celebrated annually. Tradition believed to bring good luck, prosperity, and wealth to your home. And serves as a modern-day twist on older superstitions of placing linens in the pantry.
2: Okay.
3: Old wives' tale update. I'll do that. I'll throw something, a pillow on my fridge if I get some cash out of it. I'll throw a pillow a lot of places if I get some cash out of it.
2: Right.
3: It's just after 7 o'clock. It's Jackson City Music Station. K105.5.
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2: 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Today in Jackson, we're going to see sunny skies throughout, a little on the warmer side, but not too bad. Highs near 80 degrees in Jackson. Currently, it's 46 and sunny.
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3: Good morning. I'm Mickey Morgrat reporting. A Jackson man charged with murder in last year's deadly shooting at Southridge Park has accepted a plea deal. 23-year-old Joseph O'Rourke pleaded no contest earlier this week to manslaughter, carrying a concealed weapon and felony firearm charges in the death of 22-year-old Omarion Flowers. O'Rourke had claimed he acted in self-defense during the May 2025 shooting. Investigators say a surveillance video showed O'Rourke speaking with Flowers before shots were fired. Police later recovered the gun after O'Rourke led officers to where it had been hidden. He remains jailed without bond and is scheduled for sentencing August 12th. A Vandercook Lake man convicted of killing the mother of his four children has been sentenced to life in prison without parole. 36-year-old William Smith was sentenced Thursday in Jackson County Circuit Court after a jury found him guilty of first-degree murder in the January 2024 shooting death of 30-year-old Shayana Gittens. Prosecutors say Gittens was shot while two of the couple's children were nearby in the home on East McDivitt Avenue. Evidence presented at trial included cell phone data, surveillance video, and forensic evidence linking Smith to the shooting. Smith maintained his innocence throughout the trial. City of Jackson staff have begun to request help from the Jackson community in reporting vandalism incidents at parks. Jackson Mayor Daniel Mahoney said that while there are staff members and the JPD that deal with illegal incidents at the parks, there isn't enough to keep an eye on everything at all times.
9: We can't be everywhere. When I say we, the city employees, our police department cannot be everywhere at all times, at every park, watching everything that's going on. We definitely need that assistance from the citizens of this community who care about our parks. The families who utilize our parks and frequent our parks, the walkers who walk around our trails, and the bikers who bike the trails. We need your eyes and ears, and we need to have you let us know if you see anything. Any illegal dumping, any illegal activity, anybody tearing up your properties or anything like that, because it's getting a little bit out of hand.
3: Daniel said he believes that the majority of people using the parks are doing so as they should, and that he'd rather highlight those positives. Citizens who witness an act of vandalism at a park, such as destroying park equipment or illegal dumping, are encouraged to contact either the City Parks Department or JPD. News powered by WKHM.com. I'm Mickey Morgrat reporting.
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2: Now sports. With the visitors taking a lead in the fifth and extending it in the late innings, the Los Angeles Angels beat the Detroit Tigers 7-1 on Thursday at Comerica Park in Detroit. Jack Flaherty finished one out away from his second quality start of the season, but a three-run fifth inning was all the Angels needed to take the win and the series. Just 6 days after her 100th birthday, Tom Izzo's mother, Dorothy Izzo, has passed away. The matriarch of the Izzo family died May 19th, according to her obituary. The mother of Michigan State's Hall of Fame basketball coach had been living near his sister in Appleton, Wisconsin in recent years after raising her family in Iron Mountain. And Claude Lemieux, a four-time Stanley Cup champion and famed villain of the Detroit Red Wings, has passed away. Lemieux was 60. His death was announced by the NHL Alumni Association on a verified social media account on Thursday. No cause was given with the announcement, but TMZ reported his death was self-inflicted. And that's a look at sports on K105.3. KBO 5.3 weather now brought to you by Northwest Community Schools, the direction of greatness. Go Mounties! Today in Jackson, sunshine throughout, highs near 80 with a calm wind. Becoming west around 6 miles per hour this afternoon. In Jackson currently, it's sunny and 46.
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12: This is Jeff Bontrager, Superintendent of Northwest Community Schools. 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We are Northwest. 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
1: It's time to rise and shine. Time for the Morning Gas with J-Rod and Mickey.
13: Good morning. I'm here.
1: The Morning Gas with J-Rod and Mickey. Now, let's get gassy.
13: I freaking love you losers.
14: Let's go make history.

0: I'm so glad.
1: Oh, my God. Yeah, I'm with you on that one.
0: And I had a really easy week, so to speak, but, man.
1: And I got a fun life, and I got a fun job and everything, but, man, it's just like.
0: I still can get. Right.
2: I'm aging, everybody. I never thought I would, but here I am.
0: A little bit of the burnout. We are going to talk about this, not just us, apparently.
1: Okay. So we're in it together.
0: We're all in it together. We're going to be talking about those naps at your desk. We're going to be talking about. Uh-oh. Prioritizing sleep over going out and having a good time.
1: Don't worry, I do. I don't know what the problem is.
0: Really, in this world, I should be going to bed at like 5 o'clock in the afternoon.
1: Right.
0: What kind of life do you think I have?
1: I can't.
0: What's a smell that some folks might describe as odd or bad that you enjoy a little bit? We've talked about it briefly this morning. That's the Facebook question. And we all decided that a little bit of skunk or a little right. bit of bacteria, just a little bit.
1: You know, there's
0: smells kind of good.
1: There's weirdos out there that like their own flavor too. Like when they
0: rip.
1: Yeah, but like, I mean, it's you, right? Why would you have a problem with it?
0: Is it a hobby? They just rip
1: know.
0: It too.
1: Yeah, maybe.
0: Molly says diesel fuel.
1: Oh man,
0: you know when I. Man, if I'm hungry or something and yeah. I get behind a school bus and I start smelling that kind, it makes me sick, actually. Oh, yeah. I get real lightheaded and
1: have you ever been to
0: want to throw up
1: a gas station where they're like filling the tankers are in there and they're filling up and like I've been to one before and it was like so like
0: concentrated?
1: Yeah, and it was like burning your nose. Mm. Like, oh my gosh.
0: I can't say I've ever noticed that when one's because I try to not fill up when there's one filling up there. They say it's totally fine, but it's just my own little thing.
1: Well, I stopped there for convenience, but I know what you're saying because they say the dirt moves around or something, right?
0: And they claim there's like 6 filters on them and stuff, and maybe we can have that conversation one day. I trust them, but I also am human and have my own little hiccups about things. Dirt track racing, I love that smell of the fuel in the air there and the octane and the burning of the... That smells pretty good. Several people did say... that they also enjoy that smell of some gasoline in the morning. Woo! Skunk.
1: No
0: campfire.
1: Thanks.
0: I like it in the morning. I like it at night. Somebody said they like the smell of it on their clothes the next morning.
1: No thanks.
0: I don't.
1: I think that's when it's at its worst.
0: It becomes like a putrid smell.
1: Yeah, and you got to wash all your clothes and like, oh man, you go to smell your beard. And you're like, oh, I know you never smelled your beard before because you don't have one. But you have hair.
0: I got 10 hairs. Manure. Always made me feel like I'm at home. Isopropyl alcohol. That burns, buddy.
1: Yeah,
0: Courtney.
1: Man.
0: Racing fuel at Butler Motor. All right, says Don. The smell you light after matches, that little smell of sulfur. Yeah, there is something about that.
1: Yeah, that's cool.
0: That's probably why people like to smell their own stuff. It's sulfury.
1: That's right.
0: The skunk smell. A fine Friday morning question. Randoms coming up this hour and a bunch of other good stuff. We'll see what we pull out of there. It's been a rough week.
1: Fever Dream from Alex Warren. It's on the Morning Gas with J-Rod and Mickey. Hello.

0: It's the Morning Gas.
1: This thing has gone far enough. As a matter of fact, it's gone too far. And something's gotta be done.
2: You shut up.
0: It's the Morning Gas with J-Rod and Mickey. Dog job.

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0: 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Now back to the show.
1: Hey, finally Friday live from the McKibben Media Group downtown studio, sponsored by the Sykes Group and Morgan Stanley. It's J-Rod and Mickey, the Morning Gas. Yeah, man. Thanks for being with us on episode 589. 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Forecast today, sunshine throughout, calm wind becoming west around 6 miles per hour this afternoon. Highs of 80 degrees. It's sunny and 47 in Jackson now. Hey,
2: good morning. Did you hear this story at Cedar Point? We had to ban somebody for life because they snuck some food onto one of the roller coasters.
1: America's Roller Coaster, where they bring on a cheese on a stick?
2: Chicken nuggets.
1: Chicken nuggies?
2: Cedar Point is warning the public about the dangers of eating while riding a roller coaster following a viral video.
1: You choke.
2: Yeah. A recent video posted to its Alan Farrell YouTube channel shows the man bringing 10 nuggies onto the Millennium Falcon. Throughout the ride, he says he was able to eat 7 of them, including a couple with sauce. In response,
1: what a fool! I think he's just trying to pull.
2: What flavor you think? Some yum.
1: Barbecue.
2: Yeah,
1: that's like a popular one, isn't that like the most common?
2: That's pretty good. BBQ.
1: Barbecue. It's either barbecue or ranch.
2: Sweet and sour the other day.
1: Yeah.
2: Hot mustard's pretty good.
1: I love hot mustard from McDonald's. That's one of the greatest sauces of all time.
2: One time I said, yeah, you want sauce? Yeah, give me mustard. And they gave me packets.
1: Oh.
2: I was so mad. In response to the video, which has almost 700,000 views.
1: Wait a minute. Who knew they even had mustard packets at McDonald's either?
2: Right.
1: Weird.
2: That's a good point. It's not like they got hot dogs.
1: Right.
2: Cedar Point announced that Farrell was banned from all 6 Flags parks for life.
1: Wow.
2: Lifetime ban.
1: Hey, there's always Disney World.
2: Interest in the World Cup is heating up, and the FBI says that there are scammers using websites to gather personal info. Typo squatting is when a scammer designs a website that's close to a real one. Maybe a user types FOFA instead of FIFA or similar typos. And by spoofing the official FIFA website, visitors may enter personal info.
1: Ooh.
2: Including phone numbers and
1: that's
2: trying
1: rotten.
2: To buy stuff and stuff.
1: Someone's always trying to pull a fast one on everyone. Be leery of everybody.
2: Everything's
1: right.
2: Everything's a scam.
1: Right. And the thing is, though, like you think about it, like, man, I remember. No, I think there's been scams going on since the beginning of time.
2: Well, sure, there has
1: it's
2: been.
1: It's crazy that it's like, man.
2: There's now more smarter ways or
1: it's just
2: sophisticated
1: it's
2: ways.
1: It's just different too. Ways. Yeah, it's just the new. It's the new ways.
2: Okay, so there's a debate going on. When you hear the term or the phrase, it's all downhill from here, do you interpret that as things are going to get worse or easier?
1: I've heard it go both ways. Now that you say that,
2: yeah,
1: I never thought about it, but now I am.
2: I never assumed that meant it would get easier from here on. I just assumed that, yeah, it's all downhill from here. Like in a bad way.
1: I associate it with the bad way, but I've also heard and seen like situations where
2: optimists say,
1: like, oh, yeah.
2: There's nothing else to worry about.
1: Rarely.
2: And the hard work is over.
1: Right.
2: It was explained, I believe the most common intent is that the situation is deteriorating. But the first thing I thought of was the opposite, like biking downhill after pedaling to the top. The worst part's over. It's all downhill from here. I guess the conversation was sparked at a graduation party when an aunt was overheard telling the graduate, good luck, it's all downhill from here.
1: Oh, that's amazing.
2: 87% say they do think that it means that things are getting worse. Just 13% of us are patty pleasers.
1: Here's a card with $20.
2: It's all downhill from
1: good
2: here.
1: Good luck.
2: But that's interesting. I'm going to try and start thinking about it as being a positive thing. And
1: maybe start using it in everyday life, too. You could say that to people, you know, and just have a different way. You know, you could change the whole.
2: You can also, right. Can you apply that to the same category as I hope you have the day that you deserve? Bush's Beans.
1: Oh, yeah.
2: Have you seen this?
1: No. I like Bush's Beans, though.
2: You're not going to like it after
1: that, man.
2: The latest beautiful bean footage. Rolls out dill pickle flavor.
1: Dumb.
2: Apple pie flavor.
1: Not good.
2: And rocket pop flavor.
1: Dumb.
2: Tossed in tangy dill pickle sauce, Bush's dill pickle baked beans, savory bold bite, the apple pie baked beans, brown sugar, cinnamon spice, sweet apple flavor, and the rocket pop, cherry, lime, and blue raspberry flavor.
1: I understand the pickle one because that's all the craze, and everybody wants to turn everything into pickles that we eat, but the other two are ridiculous, and you should be ashamed of yourself for coming up with that. That's disgusting.
2: If I find these in the store, you know what we're doing.
1: We're trying them.
2: Yeah, we are.
1: Maybe we call somebody in to try them, though. Like, wash their faces. We'll do a surprise taste test. Blindfolded or something.
2: Eat these beans. Tell me what you know about these beans. All right, so we're going to talk about the falling asleep bit. If you find yourself at 3 o'clock with an energy slump, that's one of the five key signs of a glucose imbalance. Mm. So you probably had a crappy lunch.
1: Yeah, almost every day.
2: Yeah, my whole diet is.
1: Yeah.
2: So that explains, I'm so tired all the time. Well, take better care of yourself, girlfriend.
1: Yeah. Have some fruits and vegetables.
2: Right.
1: Just live off that. Nuts.
2: So let's see. Low mood, irritability, leading to reduced productivity, junk food binges, and canceled plans. People can't feeling not their best. Brain fog, worsened fatigue, falling asleep at 3 o'clock. So what they suggest is you have a substantial protein lunch and then go for a 10 or 20 minute walk after.
1: It's just, it's no fun. You know
2: what I mean? To eat something healthy and go for a walk.
1: Yeah. I'm sorry.
2: A new survey of 2,000 Americans reveals that people begin prioritizing sleep over social activities at just the age of 32. I think it's a different life now than when I was 32.
1: Oh, 100%.
2: These kids are battling way more than I did at that age. I did see...
1: I was trying to survive at 32, though.
2: It's a weird life. I should have been surviving.
1: We have a weird,
2: I was married.
1: We had a weird profession. We have a weird profession. You know what I mean?
2: I saw something yesterday that suggested people who have a problem nodding off, and I'm seriously considering it because it made sense to me, may have ADHD, and you get signals, your brain gets signals from what's going on in your real life. So if you find yourself like in a meeting or you're in some like kind of boring situation and you just can't stay awake,
1: right,
2: it's because your brain is sending us, oh, it's time to shut down now. We're not being stimulated enough.
1: Right.
2: It must be time for a nap.
1: Sometimes when I'm sitting at that desk in our office and I'm just staring and doing all the boring work that I do off the air, and it's like, that it's hard.
2: You do a really good job. Sometimes I realize I'm nodding off. Especially right after we get off the air. We've just been engaged and engrossed for three straight hours. And my ADHD brain, I sleep deprived, 52, whatever, it's stacked against me.
1: Emotionally. I hide it pretty well.
2: this is affecting the kids. Respondents turned down approximately 4 plans monthly, typically rejecting events starting after 9 o'clock or before 7:36 a.m.
1: Oh.
2: Specifically. Nearly half feel no guilt. Don't ever feel guilt about canceling a plan because you need rest.
1: No. You got to take care of yourself. And if that's the thing, you just stay in.
2: The study found 64% of weekends prefer weekends without plans. Well,
1: I've told my wife before, like, don't fight it. If you're like, don't fight it, just let it be. We have nothing going on right now. Just call everything, whatever. It's just let it be.
2: Yeah.
1: Don't fight it.
2: Or if you take a really long nap and wake up and feel guilty.
1: No.
2: My grandma was, you must have needed it.
1: Yeah.
2: All right. So it's 7:32. Now it's 7:33. 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
2: A Jackson man charged with murder in last year's deadly shooting in Southridge Park. At Southridge Park has accepted a plea deal. 23-year-old Joseph O'Rourke pleaded no contest earlier this week to manslaughter, carrying a concealed weapon and felony firearm charges in the death of 22-year-old Amarian Flowers. He remains jailed without bond and is scheduled for sentencing August 12th. A Vandercook Lake man convicted of killing the mother of his four children has been sentenced to life in prison without parole. 36-year-old William Smith was sentenced Thursday in Jackson County Circuit Court after a jury found him guilty of first-degree murder in the January 2024 shooting death of 30-year-old Shauna Gittens. They presented evidence at trial that included cell phone data, surveillance video, and forensic evidence linking Smith to the shooting. Smith maintained his innocence throughout the trial. City of Jackson staff have begun to request help from the Jackson community in reporting vandalism incidents at parks. Citizens who witness an act of vandalism at a park, such as destroying park equipment or illegal dumping, are encouraged to contact either City Parks Department or JPD. Full details on these stories coming up at 8 o'clock on K105.3.
1: Thank you so much, Mickey. We check in with the K105.3 weather forecast for today with sunny skies and you finally Friday. Calm wind becoming west around 6 miles per hour this afternoon. Highs near 80 degrees. It's 48 and sunny in Jackson. Now, Olivia Dean. Man, I need. It's on the Morning Gas with J-Rod and Mickey. Hello.

0: We now return to the Morning Cast with J-Rod and Mickey. Don't hold your nose. Breathe it in, friend. You know you'll love it.
1: Hey, it's the Morning Cast with J-Rod and Mickey. Hope your day is amazing so far. And if it's not all the way started yet, just have it in the back of your brain that, yes, it's going to be a good day to be alive here in Jackson, Michigan, USA, or wherever you're at, where you're listening. There's people listening all over the world right now. You know that, right? Live? Why is this not? Are you kidding me? There it goes. No?
2: Nothing but the best, Clark. Yeah, every once in a while we get an email or some kind of message from somebody on the other side of the world, which is really, really neat. All right, let's see how smart we are about things. July 4th, 1776. All the signers of the Declaration of Independence signed the document that day.
1: Sure.
2: True or false?
1: False.
2: Only two men signed that day.
1: Yeah.
2: The others were on vacation because it was July 4th and they would be back.
1: Yeah, well, they lived all over, right? And it wasn't like really easy. Like, there's no, you know, fax. That's an old, right? There's no email. There's no whatever.
2: Right. DocuSign.
1: Right.
2: The others signed it about the next month.
1: Sure.
2: So why is it all about July 4th? There's so many things you can learn if you want to go down a wormhole. Coca-Cola was the first soft drink in the United States. True or false?
1: False.
2: Yes. Do you remember what the first one is?
1: Dr. Pepper.
2: Good job.
1: Root beer is was a close second, I believe, too. Root beer was...
2: Sarsaparilla. Yeah. Was that in there?
1: I think so.
2: President Thomas Jefferson brought the recipe for macaroni and cheese to the U.S. from England.
1: True.
2: False.
1: Okay.
2: They don't have good food like that in England.
1: Yeah, they serve baked beans with their breakfast. And slices,
2: Rocket Pop flavored.
1: Slices of tomato.
2: Bush's baked beans. It was from France. The first football helmets were made of moleskin. And I think back...
1: Yeah.
2: It's probably really moleskin and not
1: probably
2: the
1: was.
2: Stuff that we have today.
1: I'm going to say false.
2: True.
1: Ah.
2: Started wearing them in 1943.
1: Yikes.
3: Check out my new moleskin helmet.
1: It's made with real mole. Yuck.
2: These are all stupid.
1: Like, and it was like back, that was like a long time ago, too, like to get all that smell and all everything off that. You know what I mean? You couldn't, like, it's not like today, the different... things we have, the tools and things, the means.
2: Yeah.
1: Because, you know.
2: The pyramids in Egypt were primarily used as tombs.
1: True.
2: Yeah. Why is that one even on there? Who doesn't think that they weren't?
1: Right.
2: That's what's in them.
1: Yep. Mummies.
2: The first Olympics were held in Rome.
1: True.
2: False. The original games were first held in Olympia.
1: Oh.
2: Around 776.
1: Washington?
2: Yes.
1: Oh.
2: B.C., isn't Olympia... Oh, Olympia's probably in Greece.
1: Yeah.
2: The United States was the first country to send a human to space.
1: False.
2: Yes.
1: It was Russia, right?
2: It was.
1: Mother
2: the Soviet
1: Russia.
2: Union. Really? That's all I got there?
1: I used to know how to sing the Soviet national anthem. I used to know how to sing it. I don't remember it anymore. It was because of Nikolai Volkov from WWF. He used to do it for every match.
2: A dog pants with his tongue because it's sweating.
1: True.
2: This says false. They sweat through their paws.
1: I've heard both.
2: It's a way to regulate their temperature. They actually can't sweat. So for anybody who thinks, I'm just going to run into the store real quick. Imagine wearing a fur coat and you can't sweat.
1: Right.
2: You want to sit in a car with the windows cracked?
1: We'll try it out sometimes for you, pal.
2: An octopus has one heart.
1: False.
2: Do you know how many it has?
1: Eight.
2: Three.
1: All right.
2: Very close. Ants can hold up to 5,000 times their body weight.
1: True.
2: Yeah. It's ant season. Have you seen any in your house yet?
1: No.
2: So I saw a couple of those big ones that bite.
1: Those carpenter ones or whatever those are?
2: I think so.
1: Those are gross.
2: A couple have made it in. I've got a bunch of peony bushes, so I did see a couple of the little ones that do the pollinating for peony bushes.
1: Sure.
2: Jaja's a big bug hunter.
1: Oh, good.
2: She learned her lesson about those ants. She won't even...
1: Oh,
2: she saw one, and she went right around it. I go, they bite, don't they, buddy?
1: We've just known for over the years, we got to spray the hell out of our yard and stuff because of different... Not even just ants. Like, we got all kinds of craziness with nature and everything that comes up through
2: our doorstep. You said that there was, like, a creek way back there or something. Yeah, you're going to get funky stuff with a creek,
1: so we got to spray everything.
2: Do you?
1: At least a few times in the summer.
2: Galapagos tortoises can go up to a year without water or food.
1: True.
2: Yeah, and they can sleep 16 hours a day. If it wasn't going without that food, I would think they were.
1: Well, they don't go very fast. They don't go, you know what I mean?
2: Yeah.
1: So it's like they're not exerting a bunch of energy, so I get it.
2: The blue whale is the biggest animal to ever have lived, ever.
1: False.
2: True.
1: A what? Bigger than a dinosaur?
2: That's what this says.
1: Wow.
2: Blue whales, I don't think until you see one in person you can fathom.
1: Gosh, I hope I never do.
2: They weigh up to 300,000 pounds and they can be over 100 feet long.
1: Can you imagine that life?
2: Being a big...
1: A giant whale. Right.
2: The process of creating honey involves bees' waste.
1: Bees' waste? True.
2: It's false, but it does involve their vomiting.
1: Yuck.
2: That's what honey is, buddy.
1: Put that on your toast.
2: It's delicious. Hey, we got our crime roundup coming up here next. It's Jackson City Music Station, K105.3.
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1: 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Loving it. All sunshine throughout. Highs near 80 degrees. Sun's out right now. Sun's out. Guns out. 50 degrees is the current temperature with Benson Boone. Beautiful things on the Morning Gas with J-Rod and Mickey. Hello.

0: of God.
1: 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Hey, man, leave
2: me alone, you know. Hey, man. Yeah, Morning Gas brought to you by Kelly Express Smart. It's J-Rod and Mickey, live from the McKibben Media Group downtown studio on a finally Friday. Excited about the weekend and everything that goes along with it. 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
3: Plenty
2: the
3: of Zsa-Zsa time. The best part is, though, this weather is beautiful. The Gus Mackers this weekend.
2: Right.
3: It is not 99. There is not 99% humidity. There is not 99% chance of rain.
2: Yeah, and I was out at Art in the Park in Brooklyn last night, and I was thinking the same thing. Like,
3: so
2: yeah,
3: beautiful.
2: It was the most, oh man, greatest time just because the weather cooperated. I don't even want to say that. That's not fair to Mother Nature and the weather, but it did.
3: Because, I mean, we need rain and stuff like that, but usually she's right on time when it comes to special events.
2: Right.
3: And yesterday evening, I have to imagine it, your remote was beautiful.
2: Oh,
3: it's
2: man.
3: That summer. It is why people sit out in the yard at 7 o'clock at night.
2: It sets the atmosphere of what you're feeling, too. It's like, oh, man, it's a great day.
3: All right, we got our crime roundup and some exceptional stories today. And this one I'm going to tell you about the crime, and maybe you can guess where he's from.
2: All right, I love this game.
3: His name's Michael J. Hurlburt. Hurlburt. He's 27 years old, Hurlburt. And he has been charged with intentional homicide following the fatal stabbing of Lisa M. Bragg Hurlburt. That's right, his mom.
2: Oh, my gosh.
3: He decided to off his mom around 4 o'clock in the afternoon, but first he stopped at the Dairy Queen.
2: Stopped in for a blizzard real quick, huh?
3: For what he called a final meal. The suspect actually called 911 to report the crime himself, which...
2: This dude's messed up.
3: Or is his mom really messed up?
2: Right. Did she make him that way?
3: Messed up.
2: In that whole circle of
3: life. I'm not always about crime dramas, but I kind of want to know the story on this one.
2: There's got to be a Dateline at some point. NBC, get on this.
3: Called 911. I found a kitchen knife, and I stabbed her like 40 times.
2: That's messed up.
3: He blamed his actions on a bizarre conspiracy, claiming that the U.S. and Chinese governments are forcing him to get along with his mother.
2: Like,
3: okay, so maybe it's not his mom.
2: Right.
3: You can't make me, China.
2: Right. China.
3: He also told investigators,
2: China,
3: that he wants to make a statement to the rest of his family because his mother was mean to him during his childhood.
2: See, throw in that at the
3: end. Yeah.
2: There was some psychological things that are going on. Oh, we're going to see
3: just
2: his face.
3: Real quickly, look at his
2: poor man. He has no clue.
3: No. Where do you think he's from?
2: Yeah. I'm going to say, well, Florida, right?
3: No.
2: That's your first guess. Ohio.
3: Second Ohio of the Midwest.
2: Indiana?
3: Third Ohio of the Midwest, Wisconsin.
2: All right. Yikes.
3: Which, if you pay attention to crime stories out of Wisconsin, I mean, who'd they give us? They gave us...
2: Jeffrey Dahmer.
3: And they gave us Ed Gein.
2: Oh, yeah. The sickos.
3: They eat raw hamburger at Christmas time, New Year's. There's traditions in parts of Wisconsin where they take raw burger and a raw onion, and they eat a sandwich.
2: That's not real.
3: I'm telling you.
2: The raw onion, all right.
3: There's something in the
2: raw
3: water.
2: Raw beef.
3: In Wisconsin.
2: Blech.
3: All right, so a 48-year-old man, once again, we'll let you...
2: That'll be me next year.
3: We'll let you choose where he's from.
2: Mm-hmm.
3: His name's Eric Perwaza, and he came home Tuesday, drank it all night. His wife was not happy. She said, you know what, Eric, with a K, this marriage is over.
2: Uh-oh.
3: And then they yelled at each other a whole bunch. And then he said, if it's over, I'm going to tear down this house.
2: Oh, Lord.
3: And so then he went outside, climbed into an excavator, and he began tearing the house down.
2: Well, he's just got an excavator hanging around outside?
3: Yeah, when you see the spread. Yeah. Great, big, huge, like, McMansion. Not of the highest quality, but...
2: But he's super drunk, and
3: And his wife and his daughters were still inside. She called 911. Police showed up before anybody got hurt. The damage to the house is pretty significant. A big chunk of the roof was torn down, and experts say the structural integrity now is also in question.
2: Well, he's not going to see those kids for a long time.
3: No.
2: Either. That's not good.
3: Facing several charges, causing a catastrophe, reckless endangerment, disorderly conduct, and absolutely a protection from abuse order from his wife. Just the screenshot of the video, but you can see.
2: Oh, Lord.
3: Yeah, he's probably an earth mover kind of guy.
2: You have
3: those kinds of toys around, but man, your kids were in there, and I don't
2: Think
3: care how much
2: kids.
3: You've had
2: right.
3: to drink. Your kids were in there. Where's he from?
2: What?
3: He's from the Ohio of the Mid-Atlantic states.
2: Oh, Lord. West Virginia?
3: Pennsylvania. Oh. Anyway, kids. Man, family violence. That's I know we're wild. Having some cackles about it, but it's actually...
2: Yeah, it's sad.
3: It's sad and messed up. On that note, we've got the third hour of the show coming up. It's Jackson City Music Station, K105.3.
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2: 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The wine list, oh my gosh, it's so worldly. It's local, too, at the same time. 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Private parties, special occasions, weddings, that's a great place to celebrate, and they even have their own parking in the back. Bellanote Ristorante bringing you this weather forecast in Jackson today with sunshine throughout. Calm wind becoming west around 6 miles per hour this afternoon. Highs near 80. It is 51 and sunny in Jackson now.
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6: Good morning. I'm Mickey Morgrat reporting. A Jackson man charged with murder in last year's deadly shooting at Southridge Park has accepted a plea deal. 23-year-old Joseph O'Rourke pleaded no contest earlier this week to manslaughter, carrying a concealed weapon and felony firearm charges in the death of 22-year-old Omarion Flowers. O'Rourke had claimed he acted in self-defense during the May 2025 shooting. Investigators say a surveillance video showed O'Rourke speaking with Flowers before shots were fired. Police later recovered the gun after O'Rourke led officers to where it had been hidden. He remains jailed without bond and is scheduled for sentencing August 12th. A Vandercook Lake man convicted of killing the mother of his four children has been sentenced to life in prison without parole. 36-year-old William Smith was sentenced Thursday in Jackson County Circuit Court after a jury found him guilty of first-degree murder in the January 2024 shooting death of 30-year-old Shayana Gittens. Prosecutors say Gittens was shot while two of the couple's children were nearby in the home on East McDivitt Avenue. Evidence presented at trial included cell phone data, surveillance video, and forensic evidence linking Smith to the shooting. Smith maintained his innocence throughout the trial. City of Jackson staff have begun to request help from the Jackson community in reporting vandalism incidents at parks. Jackson Mayor Daniel Mahoney said that while there are staff members and the JPD that deal with illegal incidents at the parks, there isn't enough to keep an eye on everything at all times.
7: We can't be everywhere. When I say we, the city employees, our police department cannot be everywhere at all times at every park watching everything that's going on. We definitely need that assistance from the citizens of this community who care about our parks. The families who utilize our parks and frequent our parks, the walkers who walk around our trails, and the bikers who bike the trails. We need your eyes and ears, and we need to have you let us know if you see anything. Any illegal dumping, any illegal activity, anybody tearing up the properties or anything like that, because it's getting a little bit out of hand.
6: Daniel said he believes that the majority of people using the parks are doing so as they should, and that he'd rather highlight those positives. Citizens who witness an act of vandalism at a park, such as destroying park equipment or illegal dumping, are encouraged to contact either the City Parks Department or JPD. News powered by WKHM.com. I'm Mickey Morgrat reporting.
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9: Now sports. With the Visitors taking a lead in the fifth and extending it in the late innings, the Los Angeles Angels beat the Detroit Tigers 7-1 on Thursday at Comerica Park in Detroit. Jack Flaherty finished one out away from his second quality start of the season, but a three-run fifth inning was all the Angels needed to take the win and the series. Just 6 days after her 100th birthday, Tom Izzo's mother, Dorothy Izzo, has passed away. The matriarch of the Izzo family died May 19th, according to her obituary. The mother of Michigan State's Hall of Fame basketball coach had been living near his sister in Appleton, Wisconsin, in recent years after raising her family in Iron Mountain. And Claude Lemieux, a four-time Stanley Cup champion and famed villain of the Detroit Red Wings, has passed away. Lemieux was 60. His death was announced by the NHL Alumni Association on a verified social media account on Thursday. No cause was given with the announcement, but TMZ reported his death was self-inflicted. And that's a look at sports on K105.3. 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
2: K105.3 weather forecast for today. Going to be beautiful out there. Sunny skies, warm. Highs near 40 degrees with a calm wind. West, becoming west around 6 miles per hour this afternoon. 51 and sunny in Jackson now.
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10: 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I'm here.
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0: Good morning, Mickey.
1: Hey, good morning. I was just going over the words, and maybe we'll go over some of these with Emily and a few. The Scripps Spelling Bee was last night. Ooh. We have a national champion, and I'll ask you if maybe you can... Oh,
0: I hate
1: just
0: to.
1: Renewed.
0: It's a necessity, though.
1: Anyway, we got Emily in here with us this morning from Art Main Chevrolet.
2: Hello.
1: Art Main Honda. Hey. Good morning.
2: Good morning. Thank you for having me.
1: So we've kind of got our unofficial start to summer with Memorial Day under our belt. How's it going in your world with all that?
2: Really good. Really good. I mean, working at a car dealership, when it starts getting warmer out, it's like a whole new world. You can start getting out on the lot. People can start walking around and looking at cars.
0: Do you guys ever like get in this car sometimes and just like drive them around yourself, like maybe like it has like a convertible top or whatever? Like, do you ever mess around like that? Or
2: I mean, we can have a little bit of fun sometimes.
0: All right.
2: Right. Never.
0: Never. We never do that.
2: I wish we had more convertibles, but you know.
0: But you have a lot of summer fun rides, though.
2: Oh, my gosh, yeah. Well, we always have a few Corvettes in stock, at least a few, and we can always get what you want.
1: Are they even making convertibles anymore? Because the ones that I see are several years old.
0: Sure.
2: Yeah.
0: I was going to say, I mean,
1: maybe even since 2020, but I don't know if I've...
2: It's not necessarily, like, the biggest selling point, you know?
1: Is it? I had a convertible in the 90s, and it was totally fine.
2: Really?
1: And wet. When it rained, like the back would collect water, the back passenger would collect water.
2: Yeah.
1: So I understand it's probably a lot of people's not their primary car.
2: It's not like a family vehicle, you know. Can't really put the baby in the back seat.
0: Not always practical.
2: But we do have a lot of practical vehicles and fun vehicles too, in both.
1: Yeah.
2: I'd say our mix of sporty and family friendly is plentiful on the lot.
1: Well, there for a long time, it was a great calling card and an accomplishment for moms to get that minivan, you know, many years.
2: Oh, yeah.
1: Before, when there was really only like one model from a particular place building it. And then I was really happy for moms to see like the SUV thing really take off.
2: Yeah. So
1: you weren't necessarily a nerd mom. You could be a cool mom with an SUV.
2: Suburban, Tahoe, Traverse. I just got a new Equinox.
0: Ooh,
2: I love it. It's so nice.
0: What's your favorite thing about it?
2: Probably the panoramic sunroof.
1: Oh,
2: it's huge. Yeah. Yeah. And my little.
1: Is that an option that you can. Is it on all the time? Is it wide open all the time?
2: Or
1: can you close it?
2: Yeah, you can put a shade.
1: Okay, good deal.
2: Yep.
1: Yeah, I see the moms driving around in them Suburbans. And those look really fun to me.
2: Oh, my gosh. They're huge. They're nice.
1: I'm in control. Yeah.
2: Got a bunch of kids in there, your dogs, road trips.
1: Six. I can't believe in my lifetime I'm going to say this because, I mean, Suburbans have been around for most of my life, and they're fun and functional, but I feel there's a sexiness to them now.
0: Oh, yeah.
2: I mean, I feel like it went from being a lot of SUVs really boxy looking, and now they're all, like, really sleek and sporty.
0: Cool.
2: Yeah. Yeah, definitely. Definitely a different look.
1: So we're getting ready to wrap up May. What's in store with like a new month? Anything going on with or get in the last minute of May stuff?
2: Tell us. So we had great, great rates going on all kinds of stuff. You know, Silverados, things that you wouldn't think you'd get great rates on. We can get you approved. We work with all different credit levels and, you know.
0: So they're working for you guys, man. You guys are always working hard for everybody to come. You're always going to get great rates. You're always going to get taken care of.
2: Yeah, and we don't just have, like, we don't just have employees. We have specialists. We have our finance managers. They are all specialized in what they do. They can work with you and get you what you want if you need to get a specific, you know, your credit's not that great and you're having a hard time getting approved. We can really work with you and see what we can do for you. We work with a ton of different credit unions and banks. 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
0: Oh, yeah.
2: If you want to trade in or just sell it outright.
0: Yeah, you can sell it to you.
2: Sell it outright. Our guys really, really know what they're doing. So.
0: And they don't stop after this either. Mm-hmm. Like, after you, like, it's like, oh, no, we wash our hands, we got your money.
2: Yep. See,
0: it's not like that. You just, like, check in with people.
2: Yeah, absolutely.
0: It's awesome.
2: You need help getting your oil change scheduled. You need, you know, there's so many different features nowadays.
1: You're going there. I was going to bring that up. Yeah.
2: Yes, absolutely. Call us. We'll help you. Obviously, before you leave the lot, we'll go through everything with you. But there's things after the fact that maybe you forget. Or you're like, what does this button? What does this do? we're all
1: how do I hook that?
0: So
1: we're
0: all getting that new vehicle too, and it's like okay, like your brain's swimming and like awesomeness.
2: And then once
0: like,
2: you get in it, and you're like, what does this do?
0: Wait, what did they say? What did Jerry say?
1: Right,
2: Jerry.
1: Go see Jerry, and he'll tell you all about it.
2: Absolutely.
1: So I cruised by your place about 12:30 the other night, and it's just all lit up. And I thought, you know, this really is an amazing part of our community.
0: Yeah.
1: Because when it's all lit up in the dark like that, you just get an understanding of like how big of an operation you guys are running, big of a selection you guys have out there.
2: All new, all used. I mean, we have a huge selection, variety. We have SUVs, small and big, and trucks. Everything that you can think of. Anything that you can need. So
0: there you go.
2: Yeah.
0: And the best service and everything that goes along
2: with it. Our service center, our parts center. We have a body shop for our collision center. I mean, it's kind of a one-stop shop for... We have a detail center, too.
0: See? Ooh, it's a community of just awesome
1: detail
0: auto.
1: Car. It's like getting a brand new car.
2: Mm-hmm. Yeah.
1: Are you guys working on some summer fun stuff?
2: Yeah, absolutely. So we're sponsoring the Gus Macker this weekend. We're going to be at the Art Beer and Wine Festival next weekend. We're working on, so last year we did our drive-in
1: movie nights.
2: That's what
1: I wondered, yeah.
2: We're working on doing another one this summer, and then the Halloween one was really fun, too, so we'll probably do that. That's later, of course,
0: Any speculation, any, like, sneak peeks? Like, can we know what to expect as far as, like, what do you think you might be showing? Is there anything, like, in the running that you might want to show on those big screens? Or?
2: Oh, gosh, I have no...

0: So the Scripps Spelling Bee was last night.
1: Okay.
0: I can't even pronounce these words. These words look made up to me.
1: Are they? Is it a kid spelling bee or adult?
0: It is.
1: Okay.
2: These
1: kids make us look like cave people.
2: Yeah. You know,
0: like we're grunting. Oh, what did it do? It just reflip.
2: Oh, come on.
0: Are you kidding me?
2: Is that Facebook?
0: Okay, there we go.
2: There we go.
0: All right.
1: She's back.
0: Tora Caspasia.
1: Anybody that's not a word.
3: They made it up.
2: I've never heard of that before.
1: What?
0: Now, in the spelling bees, they'll say, can you use that in a sentence? No.
1: No.
2: This is actually the first time I've seen it as well.
0: It refers to the ancient ritual and acrobatic sport of bull leaping.
1: That's
2: made up.
1: Insane.
2: That's made up.
0: And so,
2: yeah, that word's made up. So is that activity.
0: How old's that kid? Did they say
1: how old are they?
0: Seven. He looks like he's probably 12.
1: Oh, my god!
0: He spelled that one correctly.
1: What? Okay.
0: And that wasn't even the last word he had to spell correctly.
1: Oh, my gosh.
0: There's another word. Natchitoches.
1: Yeah, see?
2: You mentioned the first spelling they ever did. Like, it was probably like red.
1: Yeah.
2: You
1: know, like.
0: Red. Let's see what this word means here. It means get a really good deal on a nice automobile at Hart Main Chevy.
1: Yeah, oh my gosh, I heard of that.
0: It's the name of a place. I wondered. Oh, no. Google doesn't even know the word, and it's trying to give me a different...
1: It's trying to give me a
2: It's trying to give me advice.
1: How are you supposed to study for these spelling bees if the words are, like, not even...
0: It's funny you say that. So when I Googled the whole spelling bee, blah, blah, blah, blah, there's a 28-page... pass out that's got all these words that you can study that will give you an idea. And the first couple of pages, the words look familiar to me. Mm. And after about the fifth page, I think there's just gibberish.
1: Oh my gosh.
0: And on one hand, I'm so impressed that there's all these this language and words out there that exist that I don't know. But
2: I gotta imagine these kids are constantly reading, though. Or,
1: yeah.
2: You know what I mean? Like, it never stops.
1: Yeah.
2: Education never stops.
0: Probably just the words.
2: Mm-hmm.
0: Do you remember doing spelling... Your
1: kinda.
0: Weekly spelling test, and you have to memorize all those words.
1: Oh, yeah. Man.
2: That was so like.
0: There, and there.
1: Yeah. I feel like I'm like a pretty good speller. Like, I like to read, but like words like that I've never heard of, I don't even know where I would begin.
0: It makes your brain tired, doesn't
1: it? There's probably like a secret G in there
2: 12.
1: Or whatever. What do they win? Do they get a
0: probably
1: prize?
0: A scholarship and some cash.
1: Oh,
0: I'm
1: guessing. Hope so, if they can spell that.
0: Let's see. What do they win on that?
2: They get a personal pizza. From Pizza Hut.
1: Oh, no.
2: It's part of Book It.
0: They get free oil changes for a year from Art Main Chevy Honda.
1: There we go. We should have an Art Main spelling bee.
2: Oh, wow.
0: There you go.
2: That'd be kind of fun.
0: And it could all be like car parts and...
2: I bet you there's all kinds of like parts and things that like people wouldn't know how to... That'd be kind of cool.
0: $50,000.
1: Oh, my gosh.
0: Which on one hand is a lot.
1: Okay.
0: But then on the other hand...
1: I'm going to start teaching my kid how to spell.
2: There you go.
0: I mean,
1: he's not even two yet, but we'll start studying now.
0: They probably did start that when they were very young. Like
1: absolutely.
2: Oh, for sure.
1: We have to.
2: They probably had like headphones over the the belly.
0: On the belly.
2: Mm-hmm.
0: The
1: with
0: mom
1: just
0: did.
1: Spelling.
0: Did you do anything like that? Do you play music for your baby when you were, when it was in the oven?
1: Yeah. I mean, just music that I listened to.
0: Yeah.
1: I didn't listen to like specific music.
0: You didn't put the headphones of Beethoven
1: on
0: there.
1: Really.
0: And
1: I'd be in the car listening to, you know. Whatever.
0: Could you? Did you recognize anything that they that the baby recognized when a Pacific song? Who am I?
1: Pacific.
2: Let's have some Pisketti later.
0: When a specific song.
1: No, he just wants to listen to Sesame Street songs. We get in the car and he just says Elmo.
2: Heck
1: like,
2: yeah!
1: All right, I'm listening to Elmo.
2: So. I love that it's Sesame Street. Though,
1: I know.
2: I'm
1: not
2: familiar with some of these other ones, but I know that
0: Kids
2: one.
0: Bop.
1: Sesame Street.
0: Please
1: classic.
0: Tell me you'll never do Kids Bop. Dude.
1: Yeah. No.
2: Right.
1: We'll see.
0: They did WAP.
2: How?
1: It was just
2: that's
1: it was
2: messed
1: just
2: up,
1: silence.
2: Right?
1: There was no words they could say.
2: It was just a beat. Yeah.
0: I don't know what they really did.
2: She made that up. She's trying to crack herself up this morning.
0: Trying to do that. Emily from Art Main. All right. What else is going on? Like, we hit all the deals? On-
1: yeah, absolutely. So... 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

0: reputation, classically, historically.
1: Sure.
0: But we can change your mind.
1: It's unfair when it comes to you guys, too, because we get to hang out with one of you guys at least once a month for a little bit of time. And, man, just the vibes that you guys give off. I think I'm pretty good. You know what I mean?
0: Our team is amazing.
1: Check, Mickey and myself. Yeah. Like, you guys, I'd like to have everybody over for dinner sometime.
2: That would be great.
1: That's how I feel about you guys, you know?
0: Yeah.
1: I've never even bought anything from you guys. You know what I mean?
0: Our team is awesome.
1: Shame on me.
2: And also, I just maybe want to point out, if you're thinking, like, price is up against the wall or something, you still need to stop into you guys.
0: There's always different incentives and deals, and you never know. There's lease loyalty. 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There's tons of different things that you might not even know about that it's good to just come in, take a test drive, see what kind of deals and incentives that you qualify for, and get a lot for your trade.
1: Let's get rolling.
2: I'm guessing you're open on Saturdays. Are you open on Sundays?
0: Not Sundays. Sundays we're with our families.
2: I love that.
0: Yeah.
2: I got to tell you, I'm a little suspect of places that open on Sundays.
0: Yep. Right. We're family-owned business, so you know they understand that we want to be with our families on Sundays.
2: That's really cool.
0: Every other day, we're open late until 8 on Mondays and Wednesdays. 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Every other day of the week, and then Saturdays are open 10 to 3. So we're here on the weekends too.
1: You.
0: We Art gotcha. Main.
1: Go see Art Main, guys.
2: Thanks, Emily. Good seeing you.
0: Thank you for having me.
2: Yeah. We'll see you soon.
0: Yeah, have fun this weekend.
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2: Really? A Jackson man charged with murder in last year's deadly shooting at Southridge Park has accepted a plea deal. 23-year-old Joseph O'Rourke pleaded no contest earlier this week to manslaughter, carrying a concealed weapon, and felony firearm charges in the death of 22-year-old Marion Flowers. He remains jailed without bond and is scheduled for sentencing August 12th. A Vandercook Lake man convicted of killing the mother of his four children has been sentenced to life in prison without parole. 36-year-old William Smith was sentenced Thursday in Jackson County Circuit Court after a jury found him guilty of first-degree murder in the January 2024 shooting death of 30-year-old Shiana Gittens. They presented evidence at trial that included cell phone data, surveillance video, and forensic evidence linking Smith to the shooting. He maintained his innocence throughout the trial. City of Jackson staff have begun to request help from the Jackson community in reporting vandalism incidents at parks. Citizens who witness an act of vandalism at a park, like destroying park equipment or illegal dumping, are encouraged to contact either the City Parks Department or JPD. 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
1: 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Sunshine throughout your family Friday. Call wind becoming west around 6 miles per hour this afternoon. Highs near 80 degrees right now in Jackson. It's sunny and 53 with Duran Duran, Hungry Like the Wolf. K105.3 in the Morning Gas with J-Rod and Mickey now.

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3: We heard it.
5: We saw it.
3: We heard it.
6: They were reported to us by radio.
0: With J-Rod and Mickey.

0: It's time to get buzzed. Time to get buzzed.
1: What the hell is going on here?
0: With the Morning Gas, get ready.
2: Please, that will help change people's lives.
0: As J-Rod and Mickey are about to take you into the world of Hollywood, music, and social media.
3: They're such freaks.
0: It's time for the buzz with the Morning Gas.
4: Oh, yes, indeed. It's fun time, fun time, fun time.
5: The filmmakers behind Toy Story 4. I'm sorry, Tori. Wow, it's that time of day.
6: It is.
5: The Toy Story 5 movie are shooting down rumors that Taylor Swift has written the movie's end title song, which bums me out because we had heard that rumor.
6: And we did.
5: We thought that made sense and such a feel-good thing.
6: Like, and the whimsical moment you could have with that song, too, could have turned into something iconic. Like, you know, You Got a Friend in Me, part two or
5: yeah.
6: something, you know.
5: Now, she had posted, but then removed, a countdown clock on her website that seemed to be Toy Story coded, featured blue skies and white clouds, the same shade of yellow even used in the franchise's branding. When fans noticed that Toy Story 5's release date was June 19th, that also marks the 20th anniversary of her debut single, rumors flew that Taylor was somehow involved in the franchise's last installment.
6: See, people are looking way too much into this stuff, and that's like, you know, causing all these things that aren't going to happen.
5: There. Well, you can overthink how clever you are.
6: If I were her, I would, like, do this constantly. I would just, like, and then take
5: and she might
6: away.
5: Be doing. That yeah. might be where she's
6: trolling.
5: At now. In a new interview, Toy Story 5 director Andrew Stanton said the rumors, it surprised us. We'd be freaking honored, he said.
6: We were surprised, too, and we were making the movie.
5: The sad truth is we watched the movie being mixed last week. It's done, and the song at the end of it is not a Taylor Swift song.
6: We got
5: song.
6: To the end, and we're like, what? There's no Taylor Swift?
5: There's going to be Taylor Swift. Some people are now just realizing, and that would be me, that Sam Elliott was the voice. Oh, see, I'm not falling for this now. So yesterday when we were talking about Sam Elliott being the voice of Smokey the Bear.
6: You and I did this on an off-air. Off-air conversation.
5: I was picturing the original Smokey Bear, which now that I think about it was in 1948, so that couldn't
6: right.
5: be true.
6: That guy's gone. Long gone. God rest his soul.
5: Sam Elliott did voice Smokey the Bear from 2008 to 2023. And that I did know. Now that I know that. I didn't know that was him.
6: I didn't know that, but like made sense. I'm like, oh yeah, that's him. Wow. And it like, you know, it was one of those great moments. Like I felt good about when he told me that. Thank you.
5: But I was picturing the version of when we were growing up and like, well, me in the 70s and you in the 80s.
6: Right.
5: 21-year-old Austrian citizen, the dude who thought he could stir up some trouble at Taylor Swift's Vienna concerts in 2024 has just received a 15-year prison sentence. a jihadist attack. He was planning that.
6: Oh, my gosh.
5: I'd like to say that I'm sorry. His lawyer called it the biggest mistake of his life.
6: Duh.
5: Happened in August 2024 at three of the Eras Tour stops in, where was it? Oh, Vienna. I already said that.
6: Yeah, Austria. Viva asked the questions.
5: That's right. All right. Pizza Planet.
6: That's from Toy Story.
5: Yeah.
6: Right?
5: Papa John's apparently getting the tie-in. Because they're going to have Pizza Planet arcades at a couple locations to help promote the movie.
6: How does that work? Those places are normally like you just walk in. It's like a takeout place.
5: Yeah.
6: You don't stop. You don't
5: stay
6: there.
5: L.A., London, Seoul, and Madrid.
6: Oh, the big spots.
5: So there you go. And, you know, for the longest time, Disney dropped the ball because they had a Pizza Planet.
6: Oh, at the World?
5: And it was a pizza stand. There was nothing about it. And it was like, if you're going to name a place after this iconic thing that all these kids, I think they have since upgraded it and it's more like that
6: There's
5: now.
6: There's nothing planetary about this place. I feel tricked.
5: Guy Fieri will debut a new Food Network digital series.
6: Cool.
5: Guy's Feast Club, the talk show, will stream exclusively on the network's YouTube channel. Fieri connects the guests through food. Oh, this is a new thing where you have a famous person and they talk about their favorite food.
6: I was going to say,
5: nobody's done that before.
6: Right, but he already has a bunch of shows. It's like, and I'm not looking for Guy Fieri, but if he's on, I'll watch it.
5: Yeah.
6: I know some people aren't like that, though.
5: Yeah.
6: You know, they're like, they either love him or they hate him. Like, that's probably a good idea.
5: Gotta search him out on YouTube.
6: Because when you first start, I'm not doing that.
5: The first season features Bobby Lee, Andrew Santino, Bert Kreischer, Tony Hawk, and Jesser.
6: Dang, I might look for that.
5: See, now you're not gonna look for it. Man, this is messed up. Boxing legend Sugar Ray Leonard has filed a restraining order against his 25-year-old kid.
6: Oh.
5: That kid's been battling substance abuse for years. Leonard said Daniel Leonard, crashed 5 cars in the past year and overdosed 4 times.
6: Dang.
5: He needs to be
6: institutionalized.
5: Nick, what's that kid that just took out Rob Reiner?
6: Oh,
5: Nick Reiner. Get those two together.
6: Oh, my gosh.
5: Maybe they can talk through some stuff and figure some stuff out. All right. So Love Island USA, is it going to ask its fans to keep it kind ahead of upcoming season 8?
6: Why?
5: Is this like a trashy show?
6: I don't know about Love Island. I mean, I understand. I kind of understand. I've seen another reality show where they had like a contestant or somebody that was on that show on that show.
5: Yeah.
6: So confusing. Like an all-star.
5: Oh, yeah. It was...
6: Villains. House of Villains whatever. And I don't care for that dude on that show that I watched. So
5: he was the guy that won. He was totally...
6: Oh,
5: wasn't he?
6: He won Love Island? The guy that won... Oh, yeah. No, that you're thinking of a different one.
5: Oh, okay.
6: See, that's the traitors.
5: No.
6: Oh, my God.
5: Oh.
6: I can't believe I can keep this stuff straight either. That guy did... I like that guy, but there's a different Love Island guy. All right.
5: Villa runs on good vibes, and so does this community, and we love seeing your reactions, opinions, and debates, but everyone deserves to feel safe and respected. Mm-hmm. This is a space for fun, not negativity, so keep it kind, keep it a positive, and remember, this is Love Island. Season 8, it'll be in Fiji with Ariana Madix returning to host. The series follows singles who go on a search for love while living in a Fijian villa. Throughout their stay in a tropical oasis, islanders will couple up to face brand new heart-racing challenges and bigger twists and turns than ever before. Temptations rise and drama ensues as new bombshells arrive, forcing islanders to decide if they want to remain with their current partners or recouple with someone new.
6: See, you get that situation too, and you get the way the people act on these shows and different things the show asks these people to do, and you want the people watching to be kind about it. That's, you know what I mean? You're right. Asking for all these things.
5: These kinds of shows and stuff and the people who watch them and whatnot are the reason I also stay home and avoid people.
6: Right!
5: Prime Video, Spider-Noir.
6: Ooh.
5: Nicolas Cage reprises as Spider-Man across the Spider-Verse role in this new live-action series.
6: All 8 episodes are out, too.
5: Oh, okay.
6: I've not seen it yet, but I'm watching at least two. I'm watching about 2 this weekend, at least.
5: Deli Boys, Season 2, comedy series arrives on Hulu. Star City, it's a premiere for a All Mankind spinoff series on Apple TV. Movie theaters, Backrooms, is the original horror movie from director Kane Parsons, arrives in theaters.
6: Cool.
5: Pressure, Brandon Fraser and Andrew Scott star in this drama film about the hours leading up to D-Day. The Breadwinner, comedian Nate Bargatze, is married to Mandy Moore in this comedy film. That's in theaters.
6: Oh, boy.
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6: 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Today in Jackson, sunny skies throughout. Yeah, it's going to be beautiful out there. Highs near 80 degrees. Calm wind becoming west around 6 miles per hour in the afternoon today. Sunshine out there beaming and shining, and it's 55 in Jackson currently with the band Camino and Holly. 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
1: Yo, Morning Gas, live from the McKibben Media Group downtown studio, sponsored by the Sykes Group and Morgan Stanley's. J-Rod and Mickey checking in live one last time on this May 29th, episode 589. And before we take off, hey, there's a lot of things going on in Jackson. We're about to find out what's happening. What's up this weekend in Jackson, Mickey?
2: I don't know if I put them in any particular order because I don't have the capacity left in my brain to do that at this point in time. But
1: as long as we know about it. That stupid thing. We need to get Tom down here.
2: Optimus Ice Arena tomorrow's hosting Guns and Hoses. We talked about on the show yesterday with Hunter. Hunter Keith, who stopped by, who was representing Local 1306. That's the Summit Jackson Firefighters Union. And they put this big tournament together. They're raising money for a family. Their general fund, they take care of the community quite often. But they have taken this particular family under their wings. And tomorrow's going to be a really great day for families that are into hockey. Or maybe you got little ones that are thinking about checking out the sport. 12 and under free, $10 cash ticket at the door.
1: Something constantly happening, too. Like he said, they're moving on from one thing to another. One game's end, here comes another one. There's a different things entertaining-wise going on.
2: So for your short attention span, they're keeping things on fire there.
1: Captain Steve live from 11 to 1 as well.
2: Yes, and let's see, who else was doing the little thing in the morning with the...
1: Jason Cross.
2: Thank you.
1: With the honor guard.
2: Yes, I just can't even think of names.
1: Yeah.
2: So they're also going to have raffles featuring local sports memorabilia and even a hockey stick from Jackson native and Red Wing member Carter Mazur.
1: Sweet.
2: Tomorrow's the Cascades Humane Society hosting their 9th annual Paws in the Park 5K run and walk at Cascade Falls in Jackson. It's a family and dog-friendly fundraiser, of course. Gets underway at 10 o'clock. Participants can take in the 5K or they can walk the 1 mile wolf walk, enjoy music, a foam party.
1: Watch out for the Morning Gas sign, too, right?
2: That's absolutely correct. We got a sign on that trail. I think there's a...
1: Yeah, don't touch that.
2: I didn't.
1: I know you didn't. I saw it.
2: The McKibben Media Group is a proud sponsor of this event. But yeah, there's supposed to be a little sign from the Morning Gas on that route, too. And other activities throughout the day.
1: Take a picture of it if you see it and send it to us.
2: Oh, yeah. Post it on the Morning Gas page.
1: Right.
2: Registration fees and donations benefit animals, of course, in the care of Cascades Humane Society. Now, the big news, did you see what they did this week?
1: No.
2: They've got a storefront now over at, it used to be Packa Plaza. I'm sorry.
1: The Jackson Crossing Mall? The Jackson Crossing.
2: Yes. They have a storefront there.
1: Always be Packa Plaza in my heart.
2: Right. So another place where you can maybe meet your new BFF.
1: Yeah.
2: Tomorrow is also the special concert.
1: Oh, yeah.
2: To honor the 25th anniversary of 9/11, raising money for local heroes and the Tunnel to Towers Foundation. The Never Forget concert takes place at James J. Keeley Park. Doors open at 4, live music starting at 6. Kevin Wolf, Jason Cross, Sadie Bass. 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A good 7 hours of entertainment, and the proceeds, once again, benefiting local military members and first responders. 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They are available through Eventbrite.
1: And that lineup, too, that trio, they got, you know, what a group
2: huge.
1: Of local talent.
2: Gus Macker, downtown tomorrow. You'll be broadcasting right from the studio from 5 to 7.
1: That's right.
2: It starts off in the early morning, and I'm so happy for everybody that's going to be playing in it that the weather is going to be so cooperative for
1: it's
2: that tourney.
1: It's not going to be too hot. It's not going to be rain. None of that. I better knock on something, but I think we're great.
2: Yeah. Grand Rivers Farmers Market, of course, going on this morning at its normal place right there on Louis Glick. Right. But then tomorrow is also the expansion of the Grand River Farmers Market with the new River and Rail Farm stop. And that'll be open from 9 to 2 tomorrow. That's at the state prison. You park there at the fairgrounds. Entertainment, multiple vendors. That runs every Saturday, too, May through October. So that's pretty fun.
1: And the Friday one's really cool, but that one's like it's like super expanded.
2: Yeah.
1: They're doing some really cool stuff.
2: Then we've got, what else we got? I think they're doing another breakfast at the Eagles in Irish Hills on Sunday morning.
1: Like all you can eat, right?
2: Yeah. And it's like $9.
1: That's delicious.
2: And that's, kids are even lesser even lesser. The kids are even lesser.
1: We knew that.
2: You know what? that's my cue right there to wrap this
1: up. Hey, it's been a great day. It's been a great show.
2: Yes, it has. Happy Friday.
1: Thanks,
2: welcome
1: guys.
2: To the weekend. The weather's going to be awesome. And whether you do any one of these things or anything on your own, have a great weekend. We've got 30 minutes nonstop hits up next with J-Rod, and I'll be back for the midday at 10 on K105.3.
1: See ya.
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0: Jackson's at Music Station, K105.3 Huntrix and Golden wraps up another 30-minute nonstop Hit Music Sweep. Happy Friday, everybody. Weekend upon us, and big things happening tomorrow. Optimus Ice Arena. This is huge, and it's really helping some people out that need it. Guns and Hoses, the charity hockey tournament with our friends from the Summit Jackson Firefighters Union, 1306 and Optimus Ice Arena, raising money for families in need. Ceremony, opening ceremony at 11 a.m. tomorrow. They got the Honor Guard and Jason Cross opening things up tomorrow, beginning at 11. And then the puck drops. Some great teams, man. Local law enforcement, firefighters, correction officers. I mean, they're all getting in on this one. And we're rooting for the Jackson Fire Hogs. Can't wait to see all this happen and go down tomorrow, beginning at 11. We're live from 11 to 1 with Captain Steve. Back in, don't we go. We'll check that forecast. Mumford & Sons kicks off the next set of K105.3.
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3: Loving that sunshine, Jackson, on this finally Friday. Temps in the upper 50s currently. Highs could reach near 80 today as sunshine continues on throughout. Mostly clear skies tonight with a low of 53 and sunshine Saturday. High 72 tomorrow.

0: Song is called Swim. It's from BTS. It's on Jackson's Hit Music, K105.3, and your Friday rolls on into the weekend. The big events, the things that are happening tomorrow. Gus Macker, that's on the docket, man, throughout the day tomorrow, all day on Sunday as well. We're live smack dab in the middle of all the action. Big broadcast live from the McKibben Media Group downtown studio, 5 to 7. You can catch me down there. Getting to the bottom of everything that's going on, telling you about everything that's happening, and it's the atmosphere. There's nothing like what they're doing, and I love that this is a tradition now. It's like it's happening. It's like something that we can just, you know, look forward to every summer. Gus Macker in town tomorrow. We'll be out there from 5 until 7 for the big broadcast. Hey, we wrap up my day with Lola Young and Peter Gabriel. They're on K105.3 next.
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0: Lola Young, came on a 5.3 Jackson Tip Music Station. Rumored some new music coming from her very soon. I can't wait. And we get into another big 30-minute nonstop hit music sweep. Mickey, she can't wait to get back in here and hang out with you guys on the midday show next on K105.3.
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0: Currently in Jackson, loving that sunshine, but temps staying in the upper 50s currently. Highs could reach near 80 today as sunshine continues on throughout. Mostly clear skies tonight with a low of 53. Have an awesome

K105.3 is WKHM FM HD1 Brooklyn Jackson. You're tuned in to the incredible sound that electrifies the great city of Jackson.

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0: Jackson City Music Station, K105.3, the new one from One Republic, and it's called Need Your Love. All I need is the weekend. And phew. It's almost here. Some people, it is here. And the weather is just going to be fantastic. The Gus Mack attorney will be out there broadcasting J-Rod from the downtown studio tomorrow, 5 to 7. It kicks off tomorrow morning. They're getting set up for it right now in downtown Jackson, and I'm just so thrilled. Any Gus Mack attorney I feel like I've crossed paths with in the past, the weather was exceptionally warm and humid and hot and maybe showers. And it's the furthest thing from that this weekend, which is great for that tourney and great for the rest of us, too. Our spring kind of got a little delayed with a lot of cold weather and rain. And this is just perfect in the 70s and sunny. We'll break down that forecast for you for the weekend coming up next on K105.3.
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5: Today, clear 53 overnight, sunny and 72 for tomorrow. Maybe some gusty winds up to 20 miles an hour, but whatever. 72, mostly clear Saturday night with a low around 48.

0: Sam Fender, rein me in on Jackson City Music Station, K105.3. It's the midday going on with Mickey Friday edition, and the Back in the Day buffet is coming up at noon, and that's always really fun with the 80s, 90s, early 2K, and we mix up all kinds of music for the Back in the Day buffet. 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

0: K105.3, Jackson's Hit Music Station, Ordinary. From Alex Warren, the summer is here. 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
3: 80 and sunny today. Isn't this great? 53 and clear overnight, and then sunny and 72 for tomorrow. 48 and clear Saturday night, and then sunny on Sunday with a high near 75.

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0: New from Maroon 5, Heroin. It's Jackson's Hit Music Station, K105.3. New music from Maroon 5. Did that mean a tour? No. Well, at least not here in the States. They do have tours in Europe and South America later on this year. That's all right. We got plenty of our own live music opportunities happening around here, including tomorrow, the big event to help support Tunnel to Towers. It's the Never Forget concert. Also to celebrate, and okay, that's not the word I wanted. To honor the 25th anniversary of 9/11, and it's taking place at Keeley Park. 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Gates open at 4 o'clock. Kevin Wolf, Jason Cross, Sadie Bass, all ages show, free parking. Get those tickets through Eventbrite today and probably tomorrow. And tickets start at just $25, and it raises money for Tunnel to Towers, which is a huge organization that I'm sure you're very familiar with, Jan Gansel and the crew putting that on every year. And this is a big part of that. And yes, can you imagine all this time later? It's been 25 years since 9/11. So that's happening Saturday. That's tomorrow, man, at James Keeley Park.
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2: 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Great starts the weekend. Sunny, 80. Mostly clear tonight, low around 53. Sunny with a high near 72 tomorrow. Mostly clear with a low around 48 Saturday night. And sunny and 75 for Sunday. K105.

0: Olivia Dean and So Easy to Fall in Love. Jackson City Music Station, K105.3. Our pet of the week from Kibbe Park Animal Hospital. If you are a fan of orange tabby cats, man, you're going to be head over heels for Tampico. He's about a year old. He came up here from Texas. He's got a story to tell you, and he's looking for his BFF. He's looking for a place where he can enjoy the peace, curl up in a cozy bed, tuck away in a corner, take a nap, and then get all the pets and the lovin's from you. Tampico. See his picture at K1053.com/pet of the week. You can also see him at the Jackson County Animal Shelter. And a gentle soul, they say, in Tampico. This week's Pet of the Week from Kibbe Park Animal Hospital.
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0: K105.3, it's Jackson's Hit Music Station and Noah Kahan and the Great Divide. And this summer, he is on the road playing some festivals like Bonnaroo and Great American Ballparks like Fenway and Wrigley Field and stuff like that, taking Gigi Perez with him. And it is a sold-out tour. And I think it's so popular that even the secondary markets will be questionable if you can grab tickets, because if you check out noahkahan.com/tour, you will see every show declared sold out. 30 minutes nonstop hits coming up. Gaga and their Glass Animals and Tate McRae next.
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0: 80 and sunny today, and then clear and 53 overnight, wind picking up slightly. And then tomorrow, gusty winds up to 20 miles an hour, but sunny and 72. Clear Saturday night, 48, and sunny and 75 Sunday.
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0: Days Go By from Dirty Vegas on Jackson's hit music station, K105.3. Welcome to the Back in the Day Buffet. Talk about days going by. It's already the 29th of May. Holy crow. Short days, long year. No, long days, short year. That's how that little motto goes. 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
3: 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IST. Jackson weather. All right, in the overnight, clear, low around 53, light and variable wind. Sunny tomorrow with a high near 72, and we could get some gusts out of the east northeast up to 20 miles an hour. Mostly clear Saturday night, 48, and sunny and 75 on Sunday.

0: Third Eye Blind, Jackson's hit music station, K105.3, Semi-Charmed Life. And that is for Jody. 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

0: Lita and Ozzy and Close My Eyes Forever. It's the Back in the Day Buffet on Jackson's Hit Music Station, K105.3. And that's, you know, one of the fun things about the Back in the Day Buffet. You're not going to hear Ozzy typically at 2 o'clock on any afternoon on K. But you will during the Back in the Day Buffet, just to mix it up enough for your midday and get you through it. And we've got more coming out from Alien Ant Farm and Cyndi Lauper, the Back in the Day Buffet on Jackson's Hit Music Station, K105.3. 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
3: Mostly clear in the overnight, low around 53 with a light and variable wind. That might pick up slightly tomorrow from the east northwest, gusting up to 20 miles an hour. And I don't know what northwest is, but the wind will be coming from there tomorrow. High near 72 and sunny tomorrow.

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0: It's new from Olivia Rodrigo, Drop Dead, Jackson's Hit Music Station, K105.3. Tomorrow, 11 to 1, our Captain Steve is going to be hanging out for the Guns N' Roses benefit at Optimus Ice Arena. Summit Jackson Firefighters, Local Union 1306 put this together. And a bunch of teams of first responders from all around the state are going to be coming down to take on our local team and play a whole bunch of hockey to raise money for a really good cause. The Honor Guard and Jason Cross are going to kick off the opening ceremony at 11 a.m. Puck drops, and as it was explained to us, it is nonstop action. It's not like full-on three-period hockey games going on. It's 20-minute nonstop running clock hockey games going on, one right into the others. $10 to get in, once again, completely for charity, but all the kids 12 and under get in for free, so it's really going to be something fun for them too. Maybe take in a little bit of hockey tomorrow with Guns N' Roses and hit Gus Macker later in the afternoon. See all the options out there for kids to stay active.
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0: K105.3 weather being brought to you by Wygott and Falson. All right, tonight mostly clear with a low around 53 and then sunny and 72 tomorrow. Maybe a little breezy. Mostly clear Saturday night with a low around 48 and 75 and sunny for Sunday afternoon. K105.

0: Jackson's hit music station, K105.3, and a new artist, Sam Fender, and that's called Just Another Saturday Night. And remember, tomorrow night, Saturday night, old school Saturday night, starting at 7 o'clock. We got that going on tomorrow. Going on Tuesday is 7:40. 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

0: 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And it's I love it, I love it, I love it, I love it, I love it, I love it. I love that it is Friday. The weekend's here. Hopefully you got good plans. Even if you're planning on staying on the down low and not doing a whole lot with it, the weather's going to be beautiful. It is early summer in Michigan. There are plenty of things to do. We're going to be out and about big time tomorrow. You'll hear us out on the streets, and hopefully you can join us either at the Guns N' Hoses event in the morning at Optimist or Gus Mack or downtown. Summer in the city is pretty fun with Jackson's hit music station, K105.3.
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0: And 53 tonight, and tomorrow, slight breeze, sunny 72, clear and 48 Saturday night, and then Sunday afternoon, 75 and sunny, and then Monday, sunny, and a high near 77.

K105.3 is WKHM FM HD1 Brooklyn Jackson. You got us on. Now turn us up.

She'll be all right. 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

0: for it. If you were unable to enjoy a four-day work week, I'm sorry. I'm sorry I'm rubbing salt in your wound. I'm just excited that we are already back to the weekend, and I have been needing it. I've been wanting to go kayaking so bad, but I happened to pull a muscle in my sleep last night. I guess I'm at that age now, and I'm only almost 22. I know some of you guys are saying, just get up, stretch it, call it good. It's gonna get worse. I know, but what do you mean that there's going to come a time where I'm pulling muscles in my sleep and I'm waking up much more sore than when I went to bed? It's crazy. Next up, we have songs like Anxiety and Want to Want Me by Jason Derulo here in K105.3, Jackson's Hit Music.
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0: 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Forecast calls for some sunny skies with temperatures mid around 80 degrees. Tonight, there's going to be some clear skies with temperatures hitting a low around 53. Looking into Saturday, there'll be some sunny skies with a high near 72.

I call it a sex scene. The bag is a nice tease. I tried to escape. My life is an x-ray. I'm sorry, a sex tape. 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Rolling anxiety.

0: That was Homewrecker by Somber on K105.3, Jackson's Hit Music. Gus Macker is back, and it's going down tomorrow in downtown Jackson. If you want to stop by, feel free. Stop by, say hi. J-Rod will be hanging out in the downtown studio, going live from 5 until 7 p.m. It is going to be some summer fun that I always look forward to, so don't miss out. Gus Macker is back tomorrow in downtown Jackson. Next up, we have songs like Cold Heart and Wake Up Calling by Papa Roach. 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

0: That was Wake Up Calling by Papa Roach on K105.3, Jackson's Hit Music. On this day in 2009, the movie Up was released. If you have not seen the movie Up, where have you been? I can tell you it's definitely a key movie for all of us early 2000s kids. So if you had a kid in the early 2000s, you definitely should remember it too. This movie was a perfect mix of heartwarming, fun, and also just, heartbreaking, completely heart-shattering. I would say it goes in the classification with Bambi. You know, there's those movies that you love and hold very dear to your heart, but you only watch them like once a year, if that, because you know you will cry that whole time and you will need a good 2 hours after to just get yourself together. Yeah, Up is one of those movies. As a kid, you watch it and you just think about how cute the dog is and how fun it would be to be the kid. But once you become an adult, you start seeing the old man as another version of you, and that's just not okay. Next up, we have songs like Too Sweet and Secrets by One Republic here on K105.3, Jackson's Hit Music.
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11: The forecast calls for some sunny skies with temperatures mainly around 80 degrees. Tonight there's going to be some clear skies with temperatures hitting low around 53. Looking into Saturday, there'll be some sunny skies with a high near 72.

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0: That was I Just Might by Bruno Mars on K105.3, Jackson's Hit Music. What's up, Jackson? You're listening with me, Kiki, on this fantastic Friday. I just had a nice little flashback to one of my favorite childhood toys, and I bet you will know what it is, because it is one of those classic 80s toys. It is the viewfinder. When I was a kid, I would spend hours just looking through my viewfinder, you know, flipping to each picture, trying to pretend like I was actually in like the Amazon or inside of a star or whatever it was. It was the best toy that kept me so busy for so long. And I realize now that that viewfinder was like my iPhone. Back in that day, you had the TV or your viewfinder. If you went really fast through your viewfinder with a certain slide, you would be able to watch a whole movie. That's so cool. That is so awesome. Still to this day, I have my viewfinder and each and every slide. My little sister, all of my cousins, none of them could touch it because this is something I will be showing my great grandkids. And if you are questioning, oh, Kiki, how do you have 80s toys? You're not an 80s baby. I'm an early 2000s kid who was a baby to an 80s baby. So I have every single thing from the 80s that was awesome. Let me just tell you, I have a cooler collection than maybe even you do. Next up, we have songs like Mutt by Leon Thomas and Hit the Wall here in K105.3, Jackson's Hit Music.
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7: 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Forecast calls for some sunny skies with temperatures mid 80 degrees. Tonight there's going to be some clear skies with temperatures hitting a low around 53. Looking into Saturday, there's going to be some sunny skies with a high near 72.

0: That was Hit the Wall by Gracie Abrams on K105.3, Jackson's Hit Music. Yesterday was gift card giveaway day. Every Thursday at 5 o'clock, we give away a House of Umami gift card. This is all thanks to House of Umami for wanting to share their amazing food. They made sure that they gave us plenty of gift cards to give away. So every Thursday, we open up our phone lines to make sure that you guys have the opportunity to win. All you have to do is call at 5 o'clock exactly on Thursdays. Yeah, it's pretty easy to win a gift card to House of Umami. This week's winner is Savannah. I don't have her last name in front of me, but she is quite an awesome woman. She was so excited that she won. I can't wait to greet her and give her that card whenever she has the chance to make it in. But since she won this week, that means that we are looking forward now. Next Thursday at 5 o'clock, we will have another House of Umami gift card giveaway. So mark it in your calendars, set a timer, whatever you need. Just don't miss out. Next up, we have songs like Stay and Man I Need by Olivia Dean here on K105.3, Jackson's Hit Music.
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0: That was Man in Need by Olivia Dean on K105.3, Jackson's Hit Music. On this day in 2013, the movie The Internship was released. I remember being so excited to see this movie once it hit, it's like Netflix or whatever, because it was supposed to be like the look into the tech companies. It's two guys who get a job at Google. They're grown men, but they get internships, and they're completely shocked by this new tech world. Well, I've tried to watch The Internship in some more recent days, and one thing that I just cannot get past is the technology they have from back then. It was supposed to be Google's top of the line, everything. And then you look at that, you look at here, yeah, we've really made it some way. And I believe in that one, it was kind of a look into the future too, which some things don't fully align. But it's whatever. Next up, we have songs like I Had Some Help and How Will I Know by Whitney Houston and Clean Bandit here in K105.3, Jackson's Hit Music.
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0: The forecast calls for some sunny skies with temperatures mid around 80 degrees. Tonight, there's going to be some clear skies with temperatures hitting a low around 53. Looking into Saturday, there's going to be some sunny skies with a high near 72.

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That was Choose in Texas by Ella Langley on K105.3, Jackson's Hit Music. What's up, Jackson? You're listening with me, Kiki, on this fantastic Friday. There has been a new craze going on with food that I have noticed, and it is glitter. It's not even just food. Everybody seems to be putting edible glitter in everything and on everything. One thing that I felt like was common knowledge with glitter was that it gets

0: and I found a spot of glitter. A spot, like a whole area that just had glitter. I don't know who put it there. I don't know when, but I'm going to be dealing with that forever. What the heck? Next up, we have songs like Revolving Door and Bad Habits by Ed Sheeran here on K105.3, Jackson's Hit Music.
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0: 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The forecast calls for some sunny skies with temperatures mid 80 degrees. Tonight, there's going to be some clear skies with temperatures hitting a low around 53. Looking into Saturday, there's going to be some sunny skies with a high near 72.

0: That was Ice Cold Lakes by The Fray on K105.3, Jackson's Hit Music. 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

0: That was Mr. Know-It-All by Teddy Swims on K105.3, Jackson's Hit Music. 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
0: 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The forecast calls for some sunny skies with temperatures mainly on 80 degrees. Tonight, there's going to be some clear skies with temperatures seeing a low around 53. Looking into Saturday, there'll be some sunny skies with a high near 72.

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0: start craving it more and more. You will never regret stopping by, saying hi, and getting some great food. All at the House of Umami. Next up, we have songs like World on Fire and See You Again by Wiz Khalifa and Charlie Puth here on K105.3, Jackson's Hit Music.
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0: 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Oh, they did it again. Another home sold. You could be next. Forecast calls for some sunny skies with temperatures mid around 80 degrees. Tonight, there's going to be some clear skies with temperatures hitting a low around 53. Looking into Saturday, there's going to be some sunny skies with a high near 72.

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4: 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My name is Shannon Watts, and I am the Director of Communications for Northwest Community Schools. 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And I can assure you, I was not disappointed. The improvements to campus, opportunities for students, and Mountie spirit has grown tremendously since my time as a student. 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You know what they say, once a Mountie, always a Mountie. 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
0: This Look at Your Weather is brought to you by Northwest Community Schools, the direction of greatness. Jackson weather. The forecast calls for some sunny skies with a high near 80. Tonight, there's going to be some clear skies with temperatures hitting a low around 53. Looking into Saturday, there'll be some sunny skies with a high near 72.

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1: That was Bring Your Love by Madonna and Sabrina Carpenter on K105.3, Jackson's Hit Music. What's up, Jackson? You listening with me, Kiki, on this fantastic Friday? If you listen with me often, you know what I'm about to say. I told you guys this song was coming. I told you this was coming. I have been wishing for so many different things in music lately, and this summer is the summer of my wishes being granted. And this song is just another example. Like, who expected Madonna and Sabrina? Come on, nobody. Now they are touring.

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5: 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Forecast calls for some sunny skies with temperatures minimum 80 degrees. Tonight, there's going to be some clear skies with temperatures hitting a low around 53. Looking into Saturday, there'll be some sunny skies with a high near 72.

0: That was Folded by Kalani on K105.3, Jackson's Hit Music. 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

0: That was The Great Divide by Noah Kahan on K105.3, Jackson's Hit Music. I hope you guys enjoyed listening with me, Kiki, on this fantastic Friday, because this will be it for me in the studio today, but I'll be right back in the studio sometime over the weekend. 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
0: Forecast calls for some sunny skies with temperatures mainly around 80 degrees. Tonight, there's going to be some clear skies with temperatures hitting a low around 53. Looking into Saturday, there's going to be some sunny skies with a high near 72.

0: You know, Tyler, I do have dreams of being a mother one day, but when I see a mama out in the wild and she's wrangling up her kids like little gremlins and trying to get them to behave accordingly, I'm just like, God, how do you go to the airport? How do you make dinner reservations? It's a lot.
1: Yeah, for a guy that's never had kids, I've always been like that guy. No disrespect to the hardworking mothers out there, because I was a nuisance as a kid. I was probably just an absolute nightmare to deal with. But airplanes, I want kid-free airplanes. I want kid-free pools. I want kid-free restaurants. And I'm not the only one, because I have statistics that most Americans do want child-free dining at restaurants.
0: Ooh, yeah. I can see a lot of people getting on board with this.
1: Fox News says 3/4 of Americans, they think restaurants should offer some form of adults-only dining. Ooh. It finds that nearly 49% support restricting kids during late evening hours, and 46% are in favor of adults-only sections.
0: What do you think? Like, how would you do it if it was your dream restaurant spot? What would you want the rules to be?
1: Selfish me, it's Friday night. I'm going to a restaurant with my girl. I don't want to see a child. I don't want to see any children anywhere. But I'll compromise and just give me half the restaurant adults, half children.
0: That's what I'm thinking. Realistically, that's probably as close as we would get. Like, back section, adults only. Got to show your ID, 21 and up.
1: Yeah.
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0: You know, now that it's summertime, a lot of people will be taking summer vacations. A lot of people want some sweets. Nothing like having a day at the pool and then go and get some ice cream afterwards, or just get a nice little sweet treat. And I got some good news from Bluebell. They got a new flavor they're launching.
1: Oh my God. Look, I'm from Texas, and Tyler, you know, from Happy Lived in Texas, Bluebell is the OG ice cream. So I'm excited. What's the flavor?
0: Black raspberry fudge.

0: Remember this, Jade, when there was an office full of your coworkers and employees, it's a Friday, you're like, let's go to happy hour. And I feel like that almost isn't a thing anymore because of AI, a lot of people not going to the office anymore. So a lot of people aren't getting out of the office to go to happy hour.
1: My sister's been working remotely since the pandemic. And there's so many things that she talks about within the workplace that I'm like, the lack of human interaction brings a weird kind of set of problems.
0: Yeah, there's a new report from Business Insider that says, while people thrive at their jobs, with AI being more and more in the workplace social life is extinct, because usually you'd be in the office talking with coworkers, hanging out with them at lunch, like I said, going to happy hour, or even on the weekends. And since we're separate from our coworkers, that's kind of not a thing anymore. That's sad.
1: I think that we also miss out on the opportunity for a lot of like fun collaboration and brainstorming sessions, like really moving as a unit, firing on all cylinders as a team. Part of that too, Tyler, I feel like I'm not going to compare us to medical staff by any means, but working in entertainment is a 24/7 on-call job, and it just never ends. And I feel like with tech advancing for everybody, no matter what industry you live in, you don't ever clock out of work. It just keeps going. So because of the anxiety that comes with us, we're just like, leave me alone. We get in our little bubbles and we go home, and it's just like fried, staring into the black screen, trying to dissociate for a little bit.
0: The only thing I can think about is missing the happy hour and complaining about our bosses together.
1: Man, what? Nothing brings you and your coworkers closer together than having a good old venting session over a cocktail.
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9: 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Doors open at 10 a.m., opening ceremonies beginning at 11. Tickets are just $10. 12 and under get in for free. All proceeds will go to a family in need. There will also be 50-50 raffle, Chuck-a-Puck, and Red Wings memorabilia available to win. Guns N' Hoses, Saturday, May 30th.
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1: 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Could bet that, never gotta sweat that. Gotta sweat that. 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